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10: The top stories this hour. A jury's failed to reach a verdict in a murder trial which has dominated news headlines in the US. Lindsay Clancy admits strangling her three children at her home in a Boston suburb in 2023, but says she was suffering postpartum psychosis. It's unclear if she'll face a retrial. Prosecutors say she planned the killings, but her lawyer, Kevin Reddington's, paid tribute.
11: This woman is so brave. Every day she came in this courthouse, sat there through 7 weeks of a trial where nobody had anything bad to say about her except for the two prosecutors.
10: Hecklers have repeatedly interrupted Nigel Farage's speech at Reform's conference in Birmingham. The event's been overshadowed by claims of wrongdoing over foreign donations, which the leaders denied. Donald Trump says his US envoys will travel to both Russia and Ukraine with a proposal to end the war. Jared Kushner and Steve Witkoff will make the trips over the weekend and into next week. Argentina's president reiterated his country's claim to the Falkland Islands and announced plans to sanction oil companies working in the area. But the UK government insists the territory's British and its position is unwavering. Alexander Isak netted twice in the opening 9 minutes as Liverpool won 2-0 at Ipswich in the Premier League. It is manager Iraola's first win. His star summer signing Bradley Barcola came on as substitute for his debut, but it was Isak who took the headlines with his quick fire double.
12: Waiting for the first win, and we were talking about starting the game good, which we haven't done recently, so that was perfect for us to get two quick goals. I think we're starting to get the way we want to play.
10: And Jay-Z has serenaded his wife Beyoncé for her birthday during his first UK gig in almost a decade. The rapper led fans at London's Tottenham Hotspur Stadium in a rendition of Happy Birthday. From Sky News, I'm Fade De Silva.
9: 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Are you ready? Strap it. My music. Because we're going to take you on a musical journey.

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13: The top stories this hour. The trial of a woman accused of murdering her three children, which has gripped America, has ended without jurors reaching a verdict. Lindsay Clancy strangled her daughter and two sons in Massachusetts, but argues she was suffering postpartum psychosis. Prosecutors say they're yet to decide on a retrial. District Attorney Tim Cruz insists the children should receive justice.
14: This case is not about a healthcare system or about how women are treated in it. Those are all important issues. This case, however, was about Lindsay Clancy and what she did on January 24th, 2023,
13: Numerous protesters have been thrown out of Reform's conference for heckling Nigel Farage. The leader was interrupted four times as he told delegates he believes there'll be a general election next spring. The gathering's been overshadowed by an allegation that top officials discussed accepting funds from a foreign donor. That's led to two men being suspended and Mr. Farage to say this.
7: I repeat, Reform has broken no law. We take compliance extremely seriously. And ask yourself, why is all of this happening? Anyone got a clue why it's happening? Because they're scared of us.
13: The UK government's again insisted the Falklands are British and that its position is unwavering. Argentina's president reiterated his country's claim to the islands. Over 160 countries have voted to replace the traditional world map with one that more accurately reflects the size of Africa. The UN resolution at the General Assembly was passed by 164 votes to one. Liverpool have their first Premier League win of the season, 2-0 at Ipswich. Alexander Isak scored both goals. And around 40% of adults in the UK admit they got sunburnt last year. Cancer Research UK is expecting that number to rise after the recent record-breaking heatwave. From Sky News, I'm Faye De Silva.
0: Music. Are you ready? Strap it. My music. 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
4: The top stories this hour. A mistrial's been declared in a high-profile child killing case in America. After days of deliberations, a jury couldn't decide whether former nurse Lindsay Clancy murdered her three young children. She's never denied strangling them in Massachusetts in 2023, but blamed it on postpartum psychosis. US President Donald Trump's had this to say.
5: It's a terrible situation. Look, she did a horrible, horrible thing. Can't be worse. But you'll find out what the price to pay is. There'll be a price. It's going to be mental institution or jail or something. But I guess they're going to go through another trial. It's too bad.
4: Nigel Farage has blamed loose pub talk as he insisted Reform UK's broken no laws on funding. The start of yesterday's party conference was overshadowed by an undercover sting, claiming overseas donors were lined up to pay for polling. Argentina's president reiterated his country's claim to the Falkland Islands and announced plans to sanction oil companies working in the area. But the UK government insists the territory is British and its position is unwavering. Dentists are warning of a national crisis as a record number of children have their teeth taken out due to decay. There were over 56,000 extractions under general anaesthetic in hospitals in England last year. Liverpool secured a 2-0 victory at Ipswich in the Premier League. Alexander Isak netted twice in the opening 9 minutes. It is manager Iraola's first win. The Swedish star has 3 goals in 3 starts, and Iraola's expecting a big season from his forward.
6: It's a massive player for us. No? Probably my demands will not be about the goals. I know that he's fit, he's in a good shape. My fights with him are more about other stuff, about how to help the team in all the situations.
4: And Jay-Z has serenaded his wife Beyoncé during his first UK gig in almost a decade. The rapper led fans at London's Tottenham Hotspur Stadium in a rendition of Happy Birthday. From Sky News, I'm Faye De Silva.
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13: The top stories this hour. Prosecutors must decide whether an American woman accused of murdering her 3 children should face another trial after a jury failed to reach a verdict. Lindsay Clancy admits strangling them in Massachusetts in 2023, but blames postpartum psychosis. The 12-person jury was split 11-1 in a case that's gripped the world. Her lawyer, Kevin Reddington, says he'd want the same 11 jurors.
14: If we didn't have that one individual, we would have had a verdict and we would be out of here. But I don't know if we will ever be able to get jurors that aren't aware of this case anywhere. New York, Washington, Georgia, Japan, India, I don't know.
13: Nigel Farage will take to the stage again later after being repeatedly heckled during the first day of Reform UK's annual conference in Birmingham. The leader insists the party's broken no laws following claims of wrongdoing over foreign donations. Donald Trump says his US envoys will travel to both Russia and Ukraine with a proposal to end the war. Jared Kushner and Steve Witkoff will make the trips over the weekend and into next week. 600,000 children across England will be taught how to brush their teeth in school this year. It's an effort to stop a so-called national crisis of tooth decay. The issue is the main cause of hospitalisation among kids, with over 56,000 extractions in 2025. Dr. Muslim Kojar is a dentist in Birmingham.
8: It is worse than ever been, because I've been here for 40 years plus, and what I've seen now is not what I've ever seen before. I think there is so much of sugar available now. It is a national crisis.
13: Liverpool have their first Premier League win of the season, 2-0 at Ipswich. Alexander Isak scored both goals. And around 40% of UK adults say they got sunburnt last year. Cancer Research UK is expecting that number to rise after the recent record-breaking heatwave. From Sky News, I'm Faye De Silva.
0: Music. Are you ready? Strap it. Because we're going to take you on a musical journey.
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14: The top stories this hour. Prosecutors must decide whether an American woman accused of murdering her three children should face another trial after a jury failed to reach a verdict. Lindsay Clancy admits strangling them in Massachusetts in 2023, but blames postpartum psychosis. The 12-person jury was split 11-1 in a case that's gripped the globe. Her lawyer, Kevin Reddington, says he'd want the same 11 jurors who appeared to be in her favour.
15: If we didn't have that one individual, we would have had a verdict and we would be out of here. But I don't know if we will ever be able to get jurors that aren't aware of this case anywhere.
14: A review into maternity failings at another group of hospitals in England begins today. Donna Rockenden will chair the inquiry, looking into more than 1,000 cases at University Hospital Sussex. Nigel Farage will take to the stage again later after being repeatedly heckled during the first day of Reform UK's annual conference in Birmingham. The leader insists the party has broken no laws and blames what he calls loose pub talk following claims of wrongdoing over foreign donations. In his speech yesterday, he predicted a general election next spring.
16: We need a government that actually delivers on its promises and admits that Britain is broken and Britain needs reform.
14: Donald Trump says his US envoys will travel to both Russia and Ukraine with a proposal to end the war. Jared Kushner and Steve Witkoff will make the trips this weekend and into next week. America hasn't given further detail, but Ukrainian President Volodymyr Zelensky says he's expecting the pair in Kyiv tomorrow. In a Telegram post, he confirmed Ukraine will refrain from airstrikes during negotiations. And there's a warning, tooth decay is becoming the leading cause of hospitalisation among children. Figures show young people in England had more than 56,000 tooth extractions last year.
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14: Bright and breezy, a few showers around, mainly in the north of the UK and Northern Ireland, warmer in the southeast. That's the latest. I'm Anna Geary.
12: I know last week was just a four-day week for most people, but still, it feels great to get to the weekend, doesn't it? And I'm here to play the biggest songs of the 70s, 80s and 90s. On the way, Brian Ferry after Blondie first.

providing the soundtrack to your weekend. You're listening to Greatest Hits Radio, and I'm Arlene. Hello. A pleasure to be here. Barry White, You're the First, the Last, My Everything. Apparently, that song was originally called You're the First, the Last, My In-Between. Doesn't have the same ring, does it? Zoe Ball in the Afternoon sounds good, doesn't it? And it launches on Monday at 1 p.m. And we are so excited to welcome Zoe to Greatest Hits Radio. But here's the question. What song do you think Zoe will kick off her first show with? And it's a make or break thing. It really is. No pressure, Zoe. I hope she's not listening. But it is true. You need something that's quite special, quite poignant, or something with a great message about new beginnings and new things. Well, we want to know what you reckon her first song selection would be. What do you think Zoe will play? You can email Zoe at greatesthitsradio.co.uk with your suggestion, and then listen in all weekend long to hear your choices. And this coming Monday at 1 p.m, see if you got it right. Zoe Ball in the Afternoon from Monday at 1 p.m. And let's start with this. I think the first track of a great album, Stars by Simply Red. And the title is highly appropriate too. Something Got Me Started. Greatest Hits Radio.

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0: The biggest songs of the 70s, 80s and 90s. That's what we do here on Greatest Hits Radio. And Ike and Tina Turner there, Nutbush City Limits. Before that, Simply Red, Something Got Me Started. Will that be Zoe Ball's first song of her first show on Monday? All weekend long, it's Zoe's first song weekender. Have a go. What do you think Zoe will play first? You can email Zoe at greatesthitsradio.co.uk and then listen out all weekend long because we may well play your song suggestion. Now, weather-wise, dry today, sunny spells. Tomorrow, heavy rain and strong winds to northern areas while the south stays dry. Monday, remaining bright but showery, temperatures near average.
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0: 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Now, that's ages away. I know what you're thinking. Ages. 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
1: Hello, my name is Zoe Ball. 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I am a mother of two. I have an eclectic taste in music. I do mum dancing. I'm a Sagittarian and I love chocolate.
0: Ball aboard! Next stop, Zoe Ball in the afternoon.
1: I've really missed being behind a microphone. So I'm so looking forward to getting back in the studio. Also, I'm driving my family

0: 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Also, I'm driving my family mad, sitting at home commentating on everything that they do and dropping tunes every now and again. And they're like, are you going back to work?
1: Zoe Ball in the afternoon. She's live and kicking in her new home.
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Joyce Rhea on the beach. We're into September now. Did you get your body beach ready? No, I didn't bother either. Well, today is National Cellulite Day. And not in a negative way, by the way. No, we are celebrating body positivity on National Cellulite Day, encouraging women to embrace their bodies, cellulite and all. And I kind of think that about 90% of women experience cellulite at some point. It's a condition far more common than many realise. And we should stick together and just appreciate what you have. This body stands up for you literally every day. So why are we getting a bit picky about the orange peel effect on your backside and thighs? We shouldn't. So embrace National Cellulite Day. If it's warm enough, get out there in your bikini. On Monday, we are going to have a ball. A Zoe ball, in fact. We're very excited. Zoe kicks off her first show on Greatest Hits Radio, and we cannot wait to bring her into the family. But we've been thinking

her first song. And she is choosing her first song, and it's going to be a song that kind of says everything she wants to say about how she feels joining the Greatest Hits Radio family. And we don't know what it's going to be yet, but what about your suggestions? You can email Zoe at greatesthitsradio.co.uk and then listen all weekend long, because we are running Zoe's First Song Weekender. You might hear your choice, or indeed, Monday at 1pm, you might hear your suggestion being played by Zoe. And my word, I mean, there's bragging rights right there. It could be this, for example, the opening title song for Friends. That could be so good for Zoe as well. I'll be there for you. The Rembrandts on Greatest Hits Radio.

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Otis Redding, sitting on the dock of the bay, taking us to the news at 7 o'clock. I'm Arlene Stewart. I'll be back with some cracking songs from Eric Carmen, the Bee Gees, and Queen on the

0: super lubricant that stays where it sprays. 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
13: The top stories this hour. The ex-husband of a woman accused of murdering their three children in the US says reliving the tragedy in a potential retrial would be extraordinarily painful. The high-profile case of Lindsay Clancy has collapsed without a verdict. The former nurse admits strangling her daughter and two sons at their Massachusetts home in 2023. Her lawyers argue she'd been suffering postpartum psychosis. Her mum, Paula Musgrove, previously spoke in court.
14: I remember her being very nervous. I remember her saying, I just have to tell you guys something. And then she told us.
15: What did she tell you?
14: She told us that she had thoughts of harming the children.
13: Nigel Farage insists his party has broken no laws after being heckled during the first day of Reform UK's annual conference. It follows claims of wrongdoing over foreign donations. Nearly 34,000 tooth extractions administered among children in England last year were due to severe tooth decay. There's a warning the issue is becoming the leading cause of hospitalisation for young people. 600,000 school pupils being targeted with teeth cleaning lessons. Teacher Chelsea Collier thinks they're paying off.
16: When we first started the toothbrushing programme, the amount of letters we were sending home with children needing to go to the dentist for urgent help to now has drastically improved.
13: A review into maternity failings at another group of hospitals in England officially begins today. Donna Rockenden will chair the inquiry, looking into more than 1,000 cases at University Hospital Sussex. And two beavers released into the wild on Exmoor earlier this year appear to have formed a pair. A blossoming relationship has been captured on trail camera footage from a National Trust estate. Matthew Birchall's the ranger there. He tells us they've been grooming each other, which is a sign of romance.
11: Beavers grooming each other is a form of pair bonding, so that's how they create a relationship with each other. And then they actually pair for life.
15: Listen to Ken Bruce anytime on the Rayo app. Music for every mood and podcasts for every moment.
13: Bright and breezy, a few showers around, mainly in the north of the UK and Northern Ireland, warmer in the southeast. That's the latest. I'm Anna Geary.
17: Hello, lovely to have you with us. If you've just come to, I'm Arlene Stewart here, providing the soundtrack to your Saturday morning with great songs from Eric Carmen on the way. But it's Queen up first. For good.

The Bee Gees, How Deep Is Your Love? Before that, Eric Carmen, Hungry Eyes, and Don't Stop Me Now, Queen. This is Greatest Hits Radio, and I'm Arlene. Hello, pleasure to be here. Just playing some good music and a bit of banter between now and 9 o'clock until Richard Allinson takes over with the top 10 till 10. But we're also doing something special this weekend to herald the arrival of Zoe Ball to the family on Monday. We are very excited to have Zoe with us, and we've had a wee tidy up of the studio. Well, when I say we, I mean me. I mean, I've given things a wipe down. Ken Bruce, I don't know what he does with his chocolate digestive, but there's honestly chocolate everywhere. But I've given it a wipe down, so it's all clean and ready for Zoe here on Monday afternoon. And we've all been wondering about her first song that she's going to play. I mean, no pressure, Zoe, but you've got to get it right. You've got to get it right. So we wonder what you think her first song will be. We would love to hear from you. You never know, we may well play your suggestion over the course of our Zoe's First Song Weekender. You can email your suggestion right now, zoe@greatesthitsradio.co.uk. So email zoe@greatesthitsradio.co.uk with your suggestion. And then make sure you keep Greatest Hits Radio with you all weekend long. You never know, you might hear your suggestion. And of course, Monday at 1 p.m, we'll be listening with bated breath. Cannot wait. Now, I do wonder if this song will feature. It's one of those songs that you absolutely love. The first song on the biggest selling album in pop history, Thriller. It was a song that Michael Jackson wrote the lyrics to and the sheet music to in his head. He did the entire arrangement by singing every individual drum, horn, and vocal part into a tape recorder entirely from memory. The man was incredible, as is Zoe Ball. This would be a perfect fit.

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0: Greatest Hits Radio with the Cardigans, My Favourite Game. And before that, Michael Jackson and Wannabe Starting Something. What a great song. Today, as well as National Cellulite Day, this is not helping. It's National Bacon Day, it's Cheese Pizza Day, and it's World Samosa Day. And you wonder why we have cellulite.
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0: So, darker nights are coming in, and I don't know about you, but I have blown the dust off my slow cooker and I've already got my logs ordered for my wood-burning stove. 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And lines close at 5 p.m. on Friday. 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
4: 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And number one on my list is the legend of the Red Dragon. Then tomorrow we'll look for the legendary fairies of Pennold Castle, adds Dick. But first, let's try the legendary Welsh cakes, quips George. 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
1: with Jenny Powell. How do I start the mixtape? Oh, I know. You can't go wrong with Stevie Wonder. Oh, but then again, what about Earth, Wind and Fire? 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Oh, it's too many choices. Wham! And then maybe, just to get us in the real groove, Sister Sledge.
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0: lay their money down. Cher. Gypsies, tramps and thieves, you are listening to Greatest Hits Radio. It's Saturday now, spinning the decades with Stephanie Hurst. Steph will be here taking us on a journey around the globe for some of the biggest songs. And what I love is her vinyl requests. An hour of live requests from Steph's personal record library. She'll have a team of people running after you, you know, making sure that they get your record on this afternoon from 4 o'clock. Steph's great. The mixtape with Jenny Powell is all '80s on a Saturday night, and I love that. And well, Jenny is a great girl. We'd love to go to the pub with her. Her stories are hilarious. And she will share those all 80s related tonight from 7 o'clock on Greatest Hits.
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0: She'll be here every afternoon, Monday to Friday. And we've been asking you to suggest the song that you think she might play. And you've got to think really carefully. When you're a radio presenter and you do a music show, it's got to say something about how you feel to be there. And I've been watching a lot of our socials on Greatest Hits Radio, and Zoe's saying, you know, the family have been hinting for ages that she needs to get out of the house because she's quite interfering, apparently, with her kids. So she is thrilled, as they are, to get her here on Greatest Hits Radio. And she's such a muso. She loves her music. So what will it be, her first song, Monday afternoon at 1 o'clock? I know I'm going to be listening. I'm sure you will as well. However, we are going to play your song suggestions all weekend long. So you can email Zoe at greatesthitsradio.co.uk. So that's Zoe at greatesthitsradio.co.uk. What do you think Zoe's first track will be? Well, it could be this, the first song used at the start of Rocky III. What a song that would be for Zoe to kickstart her afternoons on Greatest Hits Radio.

0: Survivor, Eye of the Tiger. I would laugh out loud if that was Zoe's first song. That would be so good. Anyway, we shall see. What song do you think Zoe will kick off her show with here on Greatest Hits Radio? She starts on Monday and first day. It's always quite nerve-wracking. You can email your suggestions, zoe@greatesthitsradio.co.uk. I saw a thing on social media the other day, and it was Sylvester Stallone filming a stunt where he had to run and jump off one building onto another building. And there was a big gap, and it was up, high. It was a skyscraper. And he'd jump onto the other building and then go into a kind of forward roll. Now, obviously, he ran and he jumped off and then landed on a mat, which you're not going to see in the end footage, and then do this roll. But he actually did that. And he celebrated his 80th birthday in July there. He's 80 years old. The man is incredible. Which reminds me, I read about this Californian woman, 66. She's the world's oldest competitive skateboarder. 66. She started when she was 13. And now at 66, she's still participating in the International Slalom Skateboarding World Championships. Oh, I feel so unfit.
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0: Yeah, Lenny Kravitz. Oh, so cool. Are you going to go my way? Do you know, he's 62 years old, looks fantastic in leather, and went to school with Slash and Nicolas Cage. So, of course, he was destined for stardom. I hope you're well. It's Saturday morning. I'm Arlene Stewart here on Breakfast Greatest Hits Radio, and some great tunes on the way, including kicking off after the news with Yvonne Elliman.
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9: The top stories this hour. Reform UK is pledging to increase the tax-free personal allowance to £15,000 if it wins the next general election. Party leader Nigel Farage claims there will be one next spring.
10: We will stop the boats within the first 100 days and end the net zero lunacy destroying the British economy.
9: His promises come as the party faces questions over donations following an undercover report that's led to two senior officials stepping down. Nigel Farage denies wrongdoing. Prosecutors must decide whether an American woman accused of murdering her three children should face another trial after a jury failed to reach a verdict. Lindsay Clancy admits strangling them in Massachusetts in 2023, but blames postpartum psychosis. The 12-person jury was split 11-1. Her lawyer is Kevin Reddington.
11: If we didn't have that one individual, we would have had a verdict and we would be out of here. But I don't know if we will ever be able to get jurors that aren't aware of this case.
9: Argentina has moved to enforce a crackdown on oil exploration around the Falkland Islands. In a televised address overnight, President Milei reiterated the country's claim on the area. Dentists are warning of a national crisis as a record number of children have had their teeth taken out due to decay. There was almost 34,000 related extractions in England's hospitals last year. 600,000 pupils are now being targeted with teeth cleaning lessons in schools. And Donald Trump says his US envoys will travel to both Russia and Ukraine with a proposal to end the war. Jared Kushner and Steve Witkoff will make the trips this weekend and into next week. Ukrainian President Volodymyr Zelensky says he's expecting the pair in Kyiv tomorrow. In a Telegram post, he confirmed Ukraine will refrain from airstrikes during negotiations.
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9: Bright and breezy, a few showers around, mainly in the north of the UK and Northern Ireland, warmer in the southeast. That's the latest. I'm Anna Geary.
13: It's Saturday breakfast. I'm Arlene Stewart. Thank you for your company on Greatest Hits Radio. My job is to provide the soundtrack to your weekend. I plan to do that and give you another day in paradise from Phil Collins after Yvonne Elliman.

Yvonne Elliman, If I Can't Have You, heartbreaking stuff, Saturday morning on Greatest Hits Radio. I'm Arlene Stewart. It's the 5th of September. On this day in history, 1666, fire breaks finally brought the Great Fire of London under control, but leaving 13,200 homes destroyed. On this day, 1698, Russian Tsar Peter the Great imposed a tax on beards. 1885, the first gasoline pump was delivered to a dealer in Fort Wayne in Indiana. Jim Henson's The Muppet Show premiered on television with Mia Farrow as the guest star on this day, 1976. And in 2022, Ringo Starr resumed his all-star band tour after two of his musicians had to recover from COVID-19. Remember that? Feels like a long time ago now, doesn't it? The biggest soundtrack of the 70s, 80s and 90s. This is Greatest Hits Radio. Phil Collins now, and Another Day in Paradise.

It was called Bang a Gong in the United States. That's T-Rex. Get it on Greatest Hits Radio. Dry today, sunny spells. Tomorrow, though, heavy rain and strong winds to northern areas. The south will stay drier. And Monday, remaining bright but showery, temperatures near average. 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Zoe Ball joins us and we're all very excited. 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Listen on Monday, of course, to hear if you're right. But you never know, you might hear your suggestion played over our Zoe's first song, Weekender, this weekend. And when it comes to first, they don't come much bigger than the song I'm going to play, which was the first song played at Live Aid. Now, do you remember the date? Saturday, July the 13th, 1985. It was incredible at Wembley Stadium and also at JFK Stadium in Philadelphia. 16 hours of live broadcasting across both venues. And here in the UK, Status Quo started the event with this.

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0: Well, that has given me an energy injection. Earth, Wind and Fire, The Emotions and Boogie Wonderland. It's Saturday Breakfast and I'm Arlene Stewart. And before that, it was the song that kicked off Live Aid back in 1985 on that sunny Saturday afternoon, July the 13th, and it was Status Quo. My word, how nervous must they have been to play Rockin' All Over the World in front of millions of people watching at home and there at Wembley Stadium. Quite incredible. So we're looking for your song suggestions for Zoe's first song on Greatest Hits Radio on Monday at 1 o'clock. 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
0: 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Here are the facts. £500,000 up for grabs on Friday. A guaranteed winner, someone will win the lot. 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All right, £500,000. Someone will win the lot. 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
21: 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My beans were with me in Italy, then came with me to Greece. I slurped their sauce on Spanish shores. I nibbled them in Nice. 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

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The Police and Roxanne on Greatest Hits Radio. So Zoe Ball kicks off her brand new show on Monday afternoon at 1pm. 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Hello to Martin in Worcester. He says, how about a great song from Howard Jones? It almost seems too perfect for a brand new show. And a song that you don't hear quite as often these days. And this is Martin's suggestion. This is Howard Jones' new song on Greatest Hits Radio.

0: New song, Howard Jones, and that was Martin in Worcester's suggestion. He thinks that could be Zoe's first song. 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

0: 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"And number one on my list is the legend of the Red Dragon." 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"But first, let's try the legendary Welsh cakes," quips George. "Yes, let's start there," laughs Anne. 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

0: Simon and Garfunkel, Cecilia, my final song of the show. 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And Richard Allinson with the top 10 till 10 on the way.
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9: Nigel Farage insists Reform UK's broken no laws. He'll address his party's conference later following claims of wrongdoing. It's alleged senior officials arranged for a US company to fund 3 polls. Reform's Treasury spokesperson is Robert Shenrick.
10: Nigel acted swiftly and he removed them. We're going to look at what actually happened. The party itself is very confident it didn't breach any of the rules.
9: He will announce his party will up the tax-free personal allowance to £15,000 if it wins the next general election. A mistrial has been declared in a child-killing case in America. A jury couldn't decide whether Lindsay Clancy murdered her 3 children in 2023 after it was blamed on postpartum psychosis. Tens of thousands of children in England will learn how to brush their teeth in school. 34,000 extractions were related to tooth decay in young people last year. And the traditional world map will be replaced with one that more accurately reflects the size of Africa. The UN resolution at the General Assembly passed by 164 votes to 1.
11: Now for the news here in Devon. Police here say they'll continue to crack down on so-called cloned vehicles, where criminals use similar-looking vehicles with fake registrations. It follows huge operations across roads in Plymouth, which saw 13 arrests and drugs and cash seized. Chief Inspector Simon Jenkinson says after a wrap-up, it's something they'll repeat.
12: That includes all kinds of things, like the picture of offending in the locality after the result. We think about the criminal justice outcomes. We think about the risks to the officers and the individuals that were apprehended as part of the operation.
11: There's a warning not to throw batteries in bins. It's after an extra recycling lorry nearly caught fire. And sport now, Plymouth Argyle heads Doncaster in League One later. Exeter City host Walsall in League Two after the midweek 1-1 draw, something manager Matt Taylor wants to build on.
13: Created the best chances in the game, stood up to a real physical examination and came through it relatively unscathed. They put us under pressure, we know that, but we protected our box and our goal so well.
11: Torquay host Folkestone Invicta.
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11: Mostly dry with sunny spells today in Devon. Light winds and pleasance in the sunshine with highs of 20 degrees Celsius. That's the latest. I'm Amber Roderick.

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1: I think you know the drill now. I'm Richard Allinson. Welcome Saturday morning to the year of the smaller £1 note. I know. If you have an 85-inch TV holding up your house, Clive Sinclair launches the 2-inch TV in the year Charlie's Angels arrive. Great timing, Clive. And in the charts, Stranglers. I said something better change. Leo Sayer. And Stevie. So you know the year already, right? Because you always get the year already. What were you doing? Who were you doing it with? And where were you doing it when all these records were in your charts for the very first time? Email me, richard@greatesthitsradio.co.uk. 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WhatsApp works, 0333 20 2402. 4 weeks at number one for Donna Summer.

Top 10 till 10 at Greatest Hits Radio with Leo Sayer and the Stranglers and Donna Summer. Roger in Congleton is 19. I remember Donna Summer. Is that the one that got banned? No, I Feel Love is not the one that got banned. I Feel Love is the one that spent 4 weeks at number one in the charts. Nick's in Rochester. Fond memories of his Yamaha FS1E, the tiny moped, the moped of this decade. Nice try, Nick. The Gary Moore in Aldridge got it spot on. Danny Lake spending the weekend in Durdledore in Dorset. Have you swum through the limestone arch yet? Loving the tunes so far, Rich. Thanks. A rare miss for Nigel in Tamworth. First one in and 1 year out. 61054, Richard is your first word on the text. 0333 20 20 402 on WhatsApp. What year are we in?

0: Top 10 till 10, Elkie Brooks, Sunshine After the Rain, I Wish, Stevie Wonder. No such thing as too much Stevie Wonder. Mark Gibbons, in the year these songs are in the charts for the first time, is in Middleton. He's 7. This is the year Mark moved to Rochdale from Todmorden. Todd, Charlie's Angels was my favourite programme on TV. And our man with the Marina Coupe and the flares and the silk cut and the fondue set and the suit by Harry Fenton is Ian in Oakham. And Ian, you're 1 year out. Top 10 till 10 at Greatest Hits Radio, and there's more. 2 weeks at number one for Denise Williams, and Tom Petty and the Heartbreakers are in the charts. When she was an American girl. They're on their way.
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2 weeks at number one this year for Denise Williams and Free, Tom Petty and the Heartbreakers, American Girl in the charts, and the year of the smaller £1 note. Kate Jackson, Farrah Fawcett, Jacqueline Smith are Charlie's Angels. Take Heart with Tony Hart. Awesome art on TV at children's time, because there was children's time. Jesus of Nazareth, It'll Be All Right on the Night, Top Gear with Angela Rippon. Nothing exploded then. No. Nicole and Steve off...

It'll be all right on the night. Top Gear with Angela Rippon. Nothing exploded then. Nicole and Steve off to their favourite place, Padstow. Think it's the year of a... No, I can't say that. Sarah in Hull, born in 2002. I feel the year this morning is the correct one, Sarah. Doreen sending greetings from sunny Leipzig. Always gets it right. Sean's in Cairns, but lived in Gibraltar this year, and his mates were constantly arguing about who was better, Stranglers or the Pistols. So Sean started listening to The Jam. Good call. Mandy is in Eastbourne. She is 12. She moved from London to Biddeford, and Helen's in Biggleswade today. But at the age of 14 in this year, was living near Hitchin and on holiday in Pontins with her friend Tracy, listening to some fabulous music. The top 10 till 10, greatest hits radio, all these songs from the year you've got already, including Mr. Big and Romeo.

0: And to add insult to injury, the band's called Mr. Big with Romeo. From the year Red Rum wins the Grand National for the third time, Virginia Wade, on her 16th attempt, wins her first Wimbledon singles title. And Niki Lauda wins his second Formula One World Championship with Ferrari, Monza this weekend. It's getting a bit close. It's the top 10 till 10. 8 down, 2 to go. Float On with the Floaters and David.
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2: Aquarius. And my name is Ralph. Now I like a woman who loves her freedom.

0: They are the Floaters with Float On. It was David Bowie and Sound and Vision. Top 10 till 10. The year Rocky came to our cinemas in the January, having come out the year before in America. Nominated for 10, it would win 3 Oscars. Network and All the President's Men win 4 Oscars each. And UK cinemas hosted Carrie, A Star is Born, Annie Hall and Star Wars. We have more giveaways as well.
1: The top 10 till 10.
0: Gary in Norwich remembers standing at a bus stop and a passerby saying Elvis Presley had died, as had Mark Bolan. Ray in Darwin in Lancashire with Barbara and Snowy the dog remembers a gigantic street party in Streatham to celebrate the Silver Jubilee. I think that's the giveaways over with. Hayden says it's defo the year of VAT holiday in Somerset when I'm 10 years old and failed miserably to see Wookie Hole because of an enormous queue. Nothing changes. Gary Burgess in Horsham built a chopper motorbike. A proper one, his own. Parked it outside the pub in Ramsgate, ordered a beer, the pub emptied. Chris is going, what's going on? They'd all gone to look at my bike. Success. Two new listeners, Linda and Mark on the M5. They've caught on quick. Julia in Hertfordshire is 13, getting into music and noticing boys. Fun times. Michelle left secondary school this year and started working in Boots, the chemist in the high street in Perth. And Lynn Drew in Wokingham is 15 years old. She wins first prize in a disco dance contest at Pontins. She danced to the record we opened with, I Feel Love by Donna Summer. Won that album, I remember yesterday. Still has it, still plays it on her record player. And Chris Brandt in Bilston in West Midlands, waiting for Warren to make a cup of tea. This could take some time. So she's rewinding back to when she started secondary school and remembers the snow on the ground for her sister's wedding in the November. You must have got it by now, right?
2: It's a big, sprawling space saga of rebellion and romance.
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0: Life. Can I play Bon Jovi and It's My Life for Kim, who, despite me saying and confirming the year on the top 10 till 10 is 77, insists it's 76. Nice one, Kim. Let's disagree until 1 o'clock. What's happening today? We are choosing Zoe's first song or weekend. Yeah, almost time. The very first Zoe Ball in the Afternoon launches Monday at 1. Lunchtime anthems, afternoon delights, your greatest hits list. And a very special guest will drop in for a first show surprise. But what will Zoe's first song be? The very first Zoe song plays on Greatest Hits Radio. We're choosing Zoe's first song all weekend. So it's a weekend of famous firsts. I'm talking Diana Ross, Robbie Williams, Todd Rundgren, Kenny Loggins, The Rolling Stones and Dire Straits. Make Me a Winner is worth £500,000. We have a Saturday selector, the Nation's Notice Board and the Big Wall of Sound. Stick around.
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15: The top stories this hour. Protesters dressed in black wearing balaclavas are stopping traffic from going in and out of the port of Dover. Kent police say they're engaging with them. Reform UK says it will increase the tax-free personal allowance to £15,000 if it wins the next general election. Nigel Farage claims there'll be one next spring.
16: We will stop the boats and end the net zero lunacy destroying the British economy.
15: His promises come as his party faces questions over donations following an undercover report that led to two senior officials stepping down. The party says it's confident it did not breach the rules. Prosecutors must decide whether an American woman accused of murdering her three children should face another trial after a jury failed to reach a verdict. Lindsay Clancy admits to strangling them but blames postpartum psychosis. And nearly 34,000 tooth extractions in children were carried out last year caused by tooth decay. It's hoped teeth cleaning lessons in schools in England will help.
17: Now for the news here in Devon. Police here say so-called cloned vehicles are becoming more common and something they're cracking down on. It follows a huge operation across crossroads in Plymouth, which saw 13 arrests as well as drugs and cash seized. Here's Chief Inspector Simon Jenkinson.
8: Cloned vehicles are terms that we use where vehicles have been either adapted through a different licence plate or rather to masquerade as another vehicle. So what you'll get is a vehicle which appears to be a legitimate vehicle with a licence plate on it, but actually the licence plate marries up to a very similar vehicle, usually elsewhere in the county or even elsewhere in the country.
17: A battery in a bin has almost caused a recycling lorry fire in Exeter. It's led to a plea to dispose of them properly. And in football, Plymouth Argyle head to Doncaster in League One this afternoon. Exeter City host Walsall in League Two. Here's manager Matt Taylor.
14: We're stronger this weekend, stronger in terms of numbers, but I'll be looking forward to when we're at full strength. Walsall, as always, have started well. There'll be expectation from within for them to be a successful team this season.
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17: Mostly dry with sunny spells today in Devon. Light winds and pleasant in the sunshine with highs of 20 degrees Celsius. That's the latest. I'm Amber Roderick.
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0: Lynyrd Skynyrd for Chris Burgess. He's been used to getting called Colin, Cliff, Clive, but never Gary, he says. Well, we're starting on the G's and the C's, Chris. That's how it works. Lynyrd Skynyrd, it's Greatest Hits Radio, Saturday Selector, Nation's Notice Board, Big Wall of Sound. And I would love to make you the winner of one half of £1 million. That's what Make Me a Winner is worth on Friday.
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0: All this weekend, not only your suggestions for Zoe's very first song on her very first show on Greatest Hits Radio, it's happening Monday. We're celebrating famous firsts. Here's a contender, Dire Straits. Could it be Zoe's first on Monday? It was definitely the first song played on MTV Europe.

that mama, she got it sticking in the cameraman. And we could have some. And he's up there. What's that? Hawaiian noises. He's banging on the bongos like a chimpanzee. Oh, that ain't working.

Brian Adams, Melanie C, It's Greatest Hits Radio. Maggie's a little confused. Did you just say £500,000? I did say £500,000. That's what somebody's going to win on Greatest Hits Radio on Friday. So hang around. All that's coming later. Nation's Notice Board time for a Saturday. If you're on to the final day of the Lindisfarne Music Festival in Berwick-upon-Tweed, you're going to have a great day overlooking Holy Island. The Braemar Gathering in Aberdeenshire's got pipers and Highland dancers and international athletes and live music and everything. And Shedfield County Stores in Southampton is the venue for the Hampshire Dachshund Festival. 300 sausage dogs, around about 1,000 people. High-maintenance dogs, these. There's the Trade Village, the food, the dog show, the charity raffle, and it's Dachshunds only to keep the... because they get a little bit unnerved when the greyhounds turn up. Exactly. And the Yorkshires. Exactly. Those are the big things happening. What about the little local things happening near you that we don't know about? We will put you on the nation's notice board if you text us. 61054. Richard is your first word on that. WhatsApp works 0333 2020 402, and you can email Richard at greatesthitsradio.co.uk. Not the big things happening near you. The little local things you're getting involved in. Maybe you've been planning them for absolutely ages and they're for one day only. Tell us all about them, we'll put you on the nation's notice board. And that £500,000, all you need to know, is next.

0: 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I'm not making this up, this is the truth. 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She had no idea.
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0: 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It goes like this. Lines close 5 p.m. on Friday. You just answer your phone and £500,000 is yours, and we pay it straight into your account right after the call. Enter now. Don't leave this till later. And don't forget, text cash to 61054. Yes, do it now. Yes, now is good.
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It's the sisters. It's Greatest Hits Radio. He's the greatest dancer. For Diane and the gang on the road off to the New Forest enjoying the greatest hits, nearly time for the big wall of sound, just after 11 o'clock. Do you want to play our massive instant jukebox? You text us, we'll call you back. We then play you bits of the greatest hits of all time. All you have to do is shout when you hear the song you want to play. And if you've heard any of my other listeners do this and think, one day I'm going to do that, then maybe today's a good one. If you're in the car for the next couple of hours and you want something to speed you on your way, all the lights will be green if you play the big wall of sound. Text us right now, 61054. He said deluded. 61054. Play basically the world's fastest instant jukebox. It's on Greatest Hits Radio. India is celebrating her 22nd birthday today. She's heading up to Cambridge for some family celebrations with mum and dad and Anusha and Simi. I hope you got cake in the car. And Bobby and the apprentice Neil have been working every weekend for 3 months, now 4 months, and currently in Warwick fitting some bespoke bookshelves. So I've got to say hi to Pete, sitting at home in Stafford. He's the one with the books. The other guys have got the woodwork. I've haircut 100 on us.

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0: fabulous, wonderful, unique, awesome Kate. It's Greatest Hits Radio. Nation's Notice Board, the little local things happening near you. Debs is telling us about the Flower Festival at the Thomas Becket Church in Ramsby. Or even Ramsey. 1 to 5:30 today, 10 to 4:30 tomorrow. Song lyrics in bloom mean lunches, tea cake and raffle and music. Perfect. And there's a medieval reenactment at Bolsover Castle today and tomorrow, says Lou with a smiley face. You dressing up? You on a horse or what? Tell us what's going on. We know about the big stuff happening this weekend. Monza, that's quick. We want the little local things happening near you. And we'll put you on the nation's notice board. If you text us, 61054, Richard is your first word. 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

0: 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Very nearly Big Wall of Sound time on Greatest Hits Radio. 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The greatest hits of all time. They're all in the wall. Text us right now, 61054. We will call you back. 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
0: 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We're celebrating famous firsts, not just your suggestions for Zoe's very first song, but this would be a good one. This would be a great one.

0: 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We have more on the way from Diana Ross, Robbie Williams, Todd Rundgren and Kenny Loggins. And it's the Big Wall of Sound in just a moment.
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8: 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Such amazing stories. King Arthur's Camelot, the Giants of Avon Gorge, the Hound of the Baskervilles.
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22: A large group of protesters, all wearing black and balaclavas, are blocking traffic going in and out of the port of Dover. It's understood to be a Stop the Boats protest. Kent Police says officers are engaging with the demonstrators. Robert Jenrick is from Reform.
23: I'm fed up with protesters getting in the way of people just trying to carry out their daily business. Police need to take decisive action, get this port open as quickly as possible.
22: Meanwhile, Robert Jenrick is expected to reveal plans to raise the income tax threshold if Reform UK were elected to government. The party's annual conference finishes in Birmingham today. It continues to deny allegations of wrongdoing over political donations. A plane carrying US envoys Jared Kushner and Steve Witkoff has reportedly landed in Moscow. Donald Trump said they were being sent with a proposal to end the war in Ukraine. And the United Nations voted to replace the traditional world map with one that more accurately reflects the size of Africa. 164 countries backed the change, only the US voted not to.
1: Now for the news here in Devon. Police here say they'll continue to crack down on so-called cloned vehicles, where criminals use similar-looking vehicles with fake registrations. It follows huge operations across roads in Plymouth, which saw 13 arrests and drugs and cash seized. Chief Inspector Simon Jenkinson says after a wrap-up, it's something they'll repeat.
2: That includes all kinds of things, like the picture of offending in the locality after the result. We think about the criminal justice outcomes. We think about the risks to the officers and the individuals that were apprehended as part of the operation.
1: There's a warning not to throw batteries in bins. It's after an extra recycling lorry nearly caught fire. And sport now, Plymouth Argyle heads Doncaster in League One later. Exeter City host Walsall in League Two after the midweek 1-1 draw, something manager Matt Taylor wants to build on.
12: Created the best chances in the game, stood up to a real physical examination and came through it relatively unscathed. They put us under pressure, we know that, but we protected our box and our goal so well.
1: Torquay host Folkestone Invicta in National League South.
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1: Mostly dry with sunny spells today in Devon. Light winds and pleasant in the sunshine with highs of 20 degrees Celsius. That's the latest. I'm Amber Roderick.
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You know you've got a good song when Stevie Wonder says, OK, I'll play harmonica on it. Eurythmics, There Must Be an Angel. I'm Richard Allinson, Greatest Hits Radio. Welcome along. If you want to play the Wall of Sound, you're in the right place. One massive instant jukebox. You text us, we'll call you back. We play you bits of the greatest hits of all time. That's what the Wall is built with, the greatest hits of all time. All you have to do is shout when you hear the song you want to play. And if you've heard anyone else do this and think, one day I might have a go and I might text in, or if you've heard other people play the Wall of Sound and they've picked the wrong one, and you'd have picked something different, today could be you. 6105, Richard is your first word. If you were listening last weekend, Ruth had her new hip. Will was farming in Colchester on the tractor. What are you doing? Which song would you like to play on Greatest Hits Radio right now? 61054, make Richard your first word. It's over to you. Come on the radio and play one of our records.

0: Greatest Hits Radio with Billy Ocean. Welcome to Saturday, if you've just surfaced. I'm Richard Allenson. More on the nation's notice board. Emma Harvey's at the craft fair at Trusthorpe Village Hall. That's the one between Mablethorpe and Sutton-on-Sea. That one. And wants to say hello to all the lovely crafters and customers, because lots of lovely, it's all lovely, lovely handmade gear. And we're here until 2 o'clock, so hurry.
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0: And the last call for the Wall of Sound as well. Come and play our massive instant jukebox. The wall is built on the greatest hits of all time. They're all in the wall. We will call you back if you text us, 61054. Richard is your first word. You just shout when you hear the song you want to play, and we'll play it instantly. And if you're on one of those long, long journeys, and you're not there yet, you're nowhere near there yet, maybe a song will speed you to your destination. 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Right, Monday, 1 o'clock, Zoe Ball's very first show on Greatest Hits Radio with the lunchtime anthems, the afternoon delights, your greatest hit list. But what will be Zoe's first record? So many suggestions, including a whole bunch of firsts. In Kenny Loggins' case, the first song heard right at the start of the film of the same name, right over the opening credits, in fact, with Footloose.

0: Kenny Loggins, another famous first, the first song heard at the start of the film with the same name, Footloose. Because Zoe's first show on Greatest Hits Radio Monday at 1, what will be her first record? Not only celebrating your suggestions and celebrating some famous firsts. On the way, still to come, Diana Ross, Robbie Williams and Todd Rundgren. And Jesse, you're on the big wall of sound very soon.
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2: How's Saturday treating you, Jesse?
3: Very well, thank you. I'm all good. It's nice and sunny down here on the south coast, so yeah, lovely, thank you.
2: You're in Worthing, right?
3: I am indeed, yes.
2: And what are you doing today?
3: Oh, at the moment, I've got all my 13-year-old twins who are playing netball, so whilst they do that, I'm out walking the 10-month-old puppy.
2: Aha! What have you got?
3: It's called a Spangle, so it's a mix between a Springer and a Golden Retriever. And he's definitely got the legs of a Golden Retriever. He's much bigger than we thought he'd be.
2: Why didn't you want to crossbreed?
3: Well, we had a Greek rescue before called Biscuit, and when he passed away, unfortunately, we once had the dog, we stuck, and the girls loved the mix, and they just loved the dog. He just came, and unfortunately, that was it.
2: So, what's this one called?
3: It's called Jammy Dodger.
2: Okay, because the old dog was called Biscuit.
3: He was indeed, yeah. Passed away last December.
2: Yeah, you're getting good and deep with the biscuits now.
3: Definitely, yeah. Custard cream, pop on, all on the agenda.
2: So, do you reckon he's finished growing, or is he going to get even bigger?
3: We worry if he's going to get a lot bigger. He is. His legs are absolutely massive.
2: You bought a donkey, mate. That's what you got.
3: Absolutely right, and don't say that because the girls are into horses, so if they hear this on the radio, I'm going to be buying two horses before you know it.
2: No. They ask for a horse and you say, can't have a horse because what they really want is the Springer Spaniel or the Spangold.
3: Exactly, yeah. Well, I'll let you say that to Naomi and Genevieve and see how you get on, Richard.
2: No, I'm locked in here. I'm not coming out. I'm safer in here. Thanks, Jesse. So, listen, you do the best pony impersonation you can, or maybe a dog impersonation, when you hear the bit of the hit you want to play.
3: Okay, big whoops. Yep.
2: Jesse, you're in control.

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2: John is in sunny Romford. Hey, John.
3: Hi, Richard. How are you doing?
2: I'm well. How are you?
3: Very good, thank you. Enjoying the sun at the moment.
2: This is good. We're intrigued at your text. You say, Richard, let me underachieve on your fabulous Wall of Sound. What does that mean?
3: Well, I'm like everyone else. I mean, you know, you never choose what somebody else wants, do you? So everyone else goes, no, not that one!
2: I like it when I've actually watched people play this and they're shouting at the ones that, you know, callers like you miss. No, that one! Oh! It could be darts we're watching, you know.
3: Yeah, it could be darts. Well, maybe it's darts we're going to be playing. Who knows?
2: No, that's not going to happen. What is the plan? What's happening? What are you doing at the weekend?
3: Well, we just had a nice walk this morning. My wife goes back to work tomorrow after a period of sickness, so we're going to go and try and get down to the coast today and see a bit of seaside before she goes back to the toil tomorrow.
2: Okay, what's the toil, what's her name, and what's is she looking forward to it?
3: She works on London Underground and works 6 days a week normally, and Florina's going to be in amongst it tomorrow with all the public and the rest of it.
2: Sundays is busy on the tube.
3: Absolutely. Mm. And everyone wants to go out and enjoy the last of their drinking days out.
2: Yeah. I think you had it right there.
3: So yes, I can get a little eventful down there.
2: Is this song you're going to choose for you, John, or is it for your wife?
3: It's for the whole world, because the whole world are listening, Richard.
2: Okay. This is for the whole world.
3: And some of the people who know me.
2: And everyone else who knows me is what you shout at me when you hear the bit of the hit you want to play, John.
3: Fabulous, thank you.
2: You know the drill. This is

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1: Good call, John.
2: Lovely. Thank you very much.
1: And what's your wife's name again?
2: Florina.
1: Florina, have a great day back at work tomorrow. Have a great weekend, you guys.
2: Thank you very much, Richie. You keep buying the tunes. Take care, man.

0: fabulous, the Detroit Spinners. Good choice, John. Florina, good luck back at work tomorrow as well. The Big Wall of Sound returns to Greatest Hits Radio tomorrow, just after 11.
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0: Zoe Ball's first show, Monday at 1 o'clock. What is going to be her first song? This, suggested by Alan Hunter. Alan.

0: Zoe Ball joins Greatest Hits Radio Monday at 1 o'clock. We're looking for your suggestions and recommendations for the very first song. This suggested by Alan Hunter. Todd Rundgren, I saw the light in your eyes. Zoe, I think you got a fan in Alan. More suggestions and more famous firsts as well on the way from Diana Ross and Robbie Williams. And very nearly 12 o'clock, Saturday Selector on the way.
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2: Hundreds of protesters, all wearing black and in balaclavas, have gathered in Dover and are disrupting all routes in and out of the port. It's understood to be a Stop the Boats demonstration. Reform UK is to reveal policy plans to raise the income tax threshold if the party were elected to government. The conference is finishing in Birmingham today. Reform denies allegations of wrongdoing over political donations. It's alleged senior officials arranged for a US company to fund three polls. Reform's Treasury spokesperson is Robert Jenrick.
21: Obviously, there has to be due process. We're going to look at what actually happened, but the most important thing is they're gone. The party itself has taken legal advice and is very confident that it didn't breach any of the rules.
2: It's understood Donald Trump's US envoys are in Moscow. The president said they have a proposal to end the war following reports of strikes in Ukraine overnight. And it's hoped teeth cleaning lessons in schools in England will reduce tooth extractions after 34,000 related to tooth decay in children last year.
22: Now for the news here in Devon. Police here say so-called cloned vehicles are becoming more common and something they're cracking down on. It follows a huge operation across the roads in Plymouth, which saw 13 arrests as well as drugs and cash seized. Here's Chief Inspector Simon Jenkinson.
23: Cloned vehicles are terms that we use where vehicles have been either adapted through a different licence plate or rather to masquerade as another vehicle. So what you'll get is a vehicle which appears to be a legitimate vehicle with a licence plate on it, but actually the licence plate marries up to a very similar vehicle, usually elsewhere in the county or even elsewhere in the country.
22: A battery in a bin has almost caused a recycling lorry fire in Exeter. It's led to a plea to dispose of them properly. And in football, Plymouth Argyle head to Doncaster in League One this afternoon. Exeter City host Walsall in League Two. Here's manager Matt Taylor.
24: We're stronger this weekend, stronger in terms of numbers, but I'll be looking forward to when we're at full strength. Walsall, as always, have started well. The expectation from within for them to be a successful team this season.
22: Elsewhere, Torquay host Foxton and Victor in National
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22: Mostly dry with sunny spells today in Devon. Light winds and pleasant in the sunshine with highs of 20 degrees Celsius. That's the latest. I'm Amber Roderick.
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0: It's 1976 all over again with The Real Thing. It's Greatest Hits Radio. I'm Richard Allinson. Saturday Selector, if you've just surfaced, because it's Saturday afternoon, according to the clock. And it's that weekend, that big weekend of the World Stone Skimming Championships on the Isle of Easdale, on the Inner Hebrides. This year's defending champions, Jonathan Jennings from Kentucky, our first American winner. Lucy Wood from Sheffield is hoping for her seventh women's title this year. And if you remember last year, we mentioned this 12 months ago, last year, scandal. Some skimmists were accused of stone tampering. This year, the Scottish geologist Louisa Henry will adjudicate. So, we want stone skimming songs for the rock stars. Get it? Leave no stone unturned. 61054, mate Richard, your first word. WhatsApp works. 0333 2020 402. Be a little bolder than usual. Select a song for the stone skimming rock stars. Come on. When else are we going to do this? 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
0: Zoe Ball joins Greatest Hits Radio Monday at 1 o'clock. What will her first song be? Robbie Williams has used this as a concert opener for years. Good call.

She is Joan Jett. They are the Black Hearts. It's Greatest Hits Radio. Saturday Selector. Stone skimming songs, please, for the World Stone Skimming Championships. Easy for me to say. Happening in Easdale in the Inner Hebrides today. 61054, mate Richard, your first word. WhatsApp works 0333 2024 02. 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Big journey, Blackpool to Hull. That's the journey Harley Glenwright is making. With Stefania and Mariana, otherwise known as Mum and Nan. Because Harley's two cousins are Lydia and Poppy. They've both had big birthdays this week, so they're having one big birthday party. And happy 13th for last week, Harley. Hope you have a great time. Hope there's cake as well. And Josie and Nigel on their way to Blackpool for the weekend, listening to Greatest Hits Radio. Looking forward to walking, music, dancing, fish, chips, ice cream. You know how this goes.

0: Saturday Selector, the World Stone Skimming Championships in the Inner Hebrides happening this weekend. So, songs for the rock stars. Be a little bolder than usual. Select a song, Mop the Hoople, Roll Away the Stone. Nice one, guys. Maggie, that's yours. This is from Tobias Beckett, Stone Roses, and she bangs the drums. Keep them coming. 61054, mate Richard, your first word. You can WhatsApp us, 0333 20 24 02.
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More Nations notice board notices. Louise is at the Royal Marines Charity Barbecue and Village Fete today. Golden Lion, Broadoak, just outside Canterbury. There's games, there's stalls, there's Lucky Dip and Tombola. Starts at 1, goes along until 4. Come along, join in the fun. Tonight, it's an 80s karaoke and disco theme night, hosted by the lovely Tina and Pete at the Holly Tree Pub in Thorpe St Peter.

0: Niskegness. Thanks for the punctuation. Everybody's welcome. The fun and the game start from 8. Kenny and Vicky will be there. The little local things happening near you right now on the nation's notice board.
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0: That's how Diana Ross opens her shows. Your suggestions for Zoe Ball's opening song on her first show, Monday at 1. There's more with Andy Crane in for Claire this afternoon at 1 o'clock on Greatest Hits Radio. And this is happening Friday.
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0: Great Band with Robert Palmer and Addicted to Love. Thank you for your Saturday selections. Mop the Hoople, Roll Away the Stones. This is for the World Stone Skimming Championships happening this weekend in the Inner Hebrides. That's Steve on the rock in Dorset, appropriately. Karen says Rock Lobster, the B-52s, yeah. Broken Stones by Fort Paul Weller. Thank you, Marquis in Huddersfield. Gary the Plasterer, Julia in Manchester, Alistair in North Yorkshire. Double Dutch by Malcolm McLaren, says Jim the Chef in Harlow, because skipping. Exactly, I know what you're doing. Papa was a Rolling Stone, says Lucy and Louise in Manchester, and Peter in Harlow.
1: Stone love.
0: Classic from the Supremes. Good call, Pete.

0: Just the right amount of banjo. Not too much, not too little. Take it easy, the Eagles. Thank you for sharing your Saturday. I'm Richard Allenson. Thank you for your selections. We will do this all again in the morning. Sunday's greatest love songs in the morning from 9. Don't go anywhere. Andy's on the way. Enjoy your day.
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10: The top stories this hour. The Port of Dover says traffic can now enter and leave. Earlier it said a public order incident was affecting all routes. Dozens of demonstrators dressed in black and wearing balaclavas were in the area for what was thought to be a Stop the Boats protest. Robert Jenrick will say he would increase tax-free personal allowance to £15,000 if Reform UK were to win the next general election. It's the final day of the party conference in Birmingham and political correspondent Rob Powell is there.
11: It would cost about £17 billion initially, rising to even more than £20 billion to raise the personal allowance.
10: Meanwhile, Reform continued to deny allegations of wrongdoing over political donations. It's reported a 64-year-old woman has been found alive in the debris of her buried home 10 days after devastating floods in Nepal. A wall of ice, rock and mud tore through a valley, killing more than 1,300 people and leaving over 5,500 missing. The woman has been airlifted to a hospital in Kathmandu. Families affected by maternity failures at University Hospital Sussex will meet with senior midwife Donna Rockenden later. She's reviewing more than 1,000 cases. Rob Miller's daughter Abigail died in January 2022 at Brighton's Royal Sussex County Hospital. He's campaigning for safer maternity services.
12: As a group, we really want to see systemic and cultural issues at the Trust as a whole highlighted and given them the opportunity to have an independent person help them to improve.
10: Russian media suggests Donald Trump's envoys have arrived in Moscow. The US president previously said they would be bringing a proposal to end the war with Ukraine. And the United Nations has voted to replace the traditional world map with one that more accurately reflects the size of Africa. At the General Assembly, 164 countries backed the change. Only the US voted not to.
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10: Bright and breezy, a few showers around, mainly in the north of the UK and Northern Ireland, warmer in the southeast. That's the latest. I'm Anna Geary.

Bailey and Collins on Greatest Hits Radio from 85. It's Easy Lover. Difficult song to sell to a partner, that, isn't it? Hi, darling. Hi. Good day at work. Yeah, I wrote you a song. What's it called? How are you? It's nice to be here. As I say, popping up unexpectedly once again, as is my wont. I'm Andy Crane. Last week, Claire Sturgis said goodbye. From now on, Claire Sturgis will be entertaining you on Saturday and Sundays early as part of our breakfast show here on Greatest Hits Radio. From next week, Kate Thornton will be here for the foreseeable future. So, for 1 week only, Supply Teacher Crane here, as per the Swiss Army knife of Greatest Hits Radio, popping up and looking after things. And because Claire's gone and the things she does have gone, and because Kate is yet to arrive and the things she will do are yet to arrive, we sit here with a sort of proverbial blank piece of paper. I feel a little bit like the kid who's been left at home while the parents are away for the weekend to look after the house. I mean, we can do what we want, can't we? Although I'm perhaps not going to be as radical as that remark would suggest.

Johnny Nash on your Greatest Hits Radio, and I Can See Clearly Now. Before that, Blur and Park Life. We're the greatest hits of the 70s, 80s and 90s, and it's lovely to be with you. I'm here till 4 this afternoon, and there's always loads going on a Saturday. I don't know what's happening in your life at the moment. What happened last night? Did you watch any TV? Are you into a TV show at the moment? Are you binging? Box setting and all of that. I'm just curious today, because I'm watching a show that is pretty old, although it's new to Netflix. It was originally commissioned, I think, in 2016. It's finally arrived on Netflix. It's called Animal Kingdom. It's about a crime family on the west coast of the United States. So, you know, it ticks all the boxes for me. It's got gangsters in it. It's got political intrigue in it. It's got heists in it. There are no vampires. If there were vampires, it would just about tick every box. But it's called Animal Kingdom, and I'm loving it. And I'm finding it really, really hard not to click next episode. You know, when that happens, like, press now to watch the next, or it starts automatically. You go, oh, just one more. Oh, go on, just one more. I've got six seasons to go out here. I'll be fine. So I was just wondering, is there or has there been a show that you've been unable to stop binging until silly hours of the morning? You know, it might even have been a work night. It might have been a school night. It might be you were like, come on, it's 2:30. Oh, go on, just one more. 61054. Andy as the first word. What show was it? Or maybe currently is it? I mean, you're bleary-eyed now. Did you stay up too late last night? Because you just wanted one more. The show that you couldn't help stop binge-watching. 61054. Andy is the first word. Stick your name in the body of the message, please, so I can say hi properly.

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1: Bowie, of course, and the Young Americans on your Greatest Hits Radio. Before that, Yaz and the Plastic Population, The Only Way Is Up, suggested by Elaine in Dundee. Why? Well, Zoe Ball joins us Monday afternoon at 1. So all this weekend, we are playing your, frankly, excellent suggestions for what should be Zoe's first song. And after the news at 1 o'clock, what will Zoe Ball start her Greatest Hits Radio career with? Well, according to Elaine in Dundee, it should be Yaz and The Only Way Is Up, because it's perfect, she says. A new show, a new station, onwards and upwards, and hear, hear to that.
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1: 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Lines close at 5 on Friday, after which someone will win the lot. Answer your phone. £500,000 will be yours.
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8: Class, it's been reported that if we keep using water like we are now, by 2055 we could be short by 5 billion litres a day.
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Whitney Houston, How Will I Know, from 86. Before that, the Duranis and Girls on Film on Greatest Hits Radio. The big songs of the 70s, 80s and 90s. And your soundtrack to the weekend, I guess. Because I know you like it, and we're on a lot, aren't we, in your house? All the way from breakfast through afternoons. Stephanie later, right into the evenings. We're delighted, thank you. So what's these TV shows that you just can't stop binging then? As I find myself at silly o'clock in the morning going, oh, just one more. Oh, just one more. It's Animal Kingdom. You've got six seasons to get through. And it's fantastic. And it has gangsters in it and heists. And it's, you know, it's tremendous. It's based, it's set in 2016 when it was originally commissioned. And you can tell. And the big giveaway is always the technology. The phones, man, the phones. Number ending 5696, stick your name on so I can say hi. Grey's Anatomy for the fifth time from the first season. I don't know how many there are, but well done. Buckle up, it's going to be a bumpy ride. The Sopranos, says number 6, ending 6407. Love it. I've seen it from start to finish at least three times, and it won't be the last. Andy, Breaking Bad. Alison is now on the We're Loving the Lioness on Paramount+. Here's the rub, you see. There are that many TV shows that

variety. There are that many TV shows that it's really hard, isn't it, to get through them all. Colin says, binge watched Peaky Blinders. Colin, it's on my list. But my list reads Widow's Bay, From, Stranger Things, Crow Girl, Yellowstone prequel, Sugar 2, I Will Find You, Mr. Mercedes, The Gentleman, and I'm still, you know, ploughing through Animal Kingdom. What have we got? I stayed up late to watch Yellowstone. Love all the spin-offs. Very bingeable, says Julie, who's in Bedford. Lulu in Norfolk is another Sopranos girl. Dino in Bedworth likes Blake 7. There's one from the past. But we salute Neil in Falmouth, who says, and I quote, Andy, got into and couldn't stop watching Vikings. I haven't seen it, but I'm familiar with it. I once did a 9-hour stint on a Sunday. 9 hours. We're talking numb bottom there, aren't we, 9 hours? When I'd finished that box set, I went straight into Vikings Valhalla. Neil, we salute you.

0: Neil Diamond and the Cracklin' Rosie on Greatest Hits Radio. Thank you for the enthusiasm, the endurance that you've gone through to binge watch these TV series at all hours of the day or night. And if nothing else, I'm adding more shows to my list of I must watch. But honestly, I'll have to do nothing between now and the end of 2026 to get them all in. Dennis in West Bromwich. Hello, Dennis. I have read and heard only good things about Bookish, yet to see season one, and you've already binged season two. I really hope he does season three, says Dennis. Given the response it's had, Dennis, I think that's a shoo-in.
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Delamitri, always the last to know. Ha! Tell me about it. Greatest Hits Radio, welcoming on Monday afternoon at 1 our newest recruits to the lovely Zoe Ball. And you've been suggesting songs that Zoe might like to start her new show with. And the suggestions have been, as always from you, spectacular. What about this next song? Track 1, Side 1, Songs from the Big Chair. A pretty formidable first song on an album, you say. So it could be a pretty formidable first song for Zoe. Sure.

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14: The top stories this hour. The government has condemned the behaviour of masked protesters in Dover who blocked roads and access to the port earlier. A spokesperson said the right to peaceful protest is fundamental, but they've criticised the travel disruption caused. Danny Shaw is a policing and crime commentator.
15: There is a requirement on anyone who wants to hold a moving protest to notify the police at least 6 days in advance about what they're planning to do, when they're planning to do it. And it would appear that didn't happen.
14: The Port of Dover says traffic is flowing again, but passengers should check their journeys. Next, the Chief Constable of Cleveland Police is warning her force needs additional support to manage high levels of crime.
16: This police force has been improving
1: year on year on year with what we've got.
14: Victoria Fuller's been speaking 2 weeks on from the deaths of PCs Matthew Blades and Tom Clough and five other people in a crash near Middlesbrough. The officer's patrol vehicle was struck by a car being driven the wrong way. The government's given Cleveland Police an additional £2 million, but the chief constable doesn't think that goes far enough.
1: The facts are the facts. We've got the highest crime rate in the country. We've had the largest decrease in officers in the country.
14: President Trump says his US envoys have a proposal to end the war between Ukraine and Russia. Jared Kushner and Steve Witkoff have arrived in Moscow. Families affected by maternity failures at University Hospitals Sussex are meeting the head of a review today. Senior midwife Donna Ockenden is looking into more than 1,000 cases. The trust has previously apologised. Reform UK's Treasury spokesperson has pledged to make the UK a better place for business. Robert Jemrick's also revealed they'd raise income tax thresholds if elected to government. He's also defended the party's actions following fresh donation allegations. And the first of seven Premier League matches today is underway. Newcastle's clash with Bournemouth is into its closing stages. Later, Aston Villa visits Hull.
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14: Staying sunny across much of the UK through the rest of the day with a few showers in some northern areas. That's the latest. I'm Johnny Freeman.

Lionel Richie doing his best Fred Astaire impression, and it's a fairly passable Fred Astaire impression in that video. The technique and the rotating room they used in that video is exactly the one in the Fred Astaire film, the name of which escapes me at the moment, but I could look it up. I haven't got time. I'm just going through all your texts at the moment. 61054 with Andy is the first word. Remembering to put your name in the body of the message so I can say hello to you. As we examine those TV shows that you couldn't stop binging. And I'm not talking about like, you know, 4 o'clock in the afternoon, 5 o'clock and early evenings. I'm talking looking at the clock, bleary eyed, it's 3:30 and you're going, oh, just one more. Go on. Well, I've only got to get up at 7. And, you know, I know we've got 2 meetings and a couple of Zooms, but I'll be fine. I'll just turn off the Zoom camera. Just me then. What have we got here? Angela Irwin is in Birmingham. Hello, Angela. Thank you for your note. She says, Succession, absolutely brilliant. Brian Cox stars in a program about a dysfunctional rich family. I mean, you had me at dysfunctional. In fact, you had me at Brian Cox. I've seen it from start to finish, Angela, twice. Absolutely superb. Couldn't agree more. My husband and I, say Claire and John, who are in Somerset, my husband and I were mad on Prison Break and Walking Dead. Still haven't found anything to match them. Walking Dead I haven't seen, guys. Prison Break. Is that the one, and I apologise if this is any kind of a spoiler, is that the one where the guy tattooed the blueprint of the prison onto his body to aid his escape? I thought that was a fantastic twist in the plot. Caroline is in Downham Market, Norfolk. For me, it's NCIS, the original series with Leroy Gibbs, sadly no longer in it. Now desperately awaiting season 24... Good gracious, if you started that now, you could still be watching it in 2027. I believe it's not too much longer, thank heavens. Now, I was not familiar with NCIS, so I've had to look it up. Apparently, it's the Naval Criminal Investigative Services, which is very appropriate, because look, if I lift my T-shirt there, man, there's some crimes going on in that naval, aren't there? I just could clear that. I'm sorry, I couldn't resist.

sweating in sweat. Alternatively, you can pursue a career in the media and sweat considerably less. There's Irene Cara on Greatest Hits Radio. Speaking of very successful careers, Zoe Ball has had a very successful career to date. And I have to tell you that from Monday, it's only going to go to greater heights. Why? Well, of course, she's joining Greatest Hits Radio. And as that event looms large, it's Monday at 1, we have suggested or asked you to suggest songs that she might start her show with. Because, you know, first shows are important. I remember the very first song I ever played on the radio as a professional radio person in December 1983. I think it's War Baby, Tom Robinson. So what will Zoe's first song on this radio station be? Well, we've suggested songs that are great album openers, songs that you've suggested, and songs that have opened big events or big films. For example, this next suggestion, All Star, Smash Mouth, used in the opening titles of Shrek, could be a great first song for Zoe. I mean, it's Shrek and ogres. You'd have to sell it fairly tactfully, but it might work.

0: Smash Mouth and All Star on Greatest Hits Radio. It could be a show opener for Zoe, that, on Monday, but if we're going to convince her, I think we'll have to lean fairly heavily on the phrase Princess Fiona.
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Hall & Oates from 82 and The Man Eater on Greatest Hits Radio's afternoon show. Bear with, I just need to do this. Honestly, you would have thought, wouldn't you? I played you two songs and managed to prepare myself. The minute I open the microphone and need to speak, I have to cough. However, there we are. That's just the things that are sent to try us. Major first world broadcasting problem. Good afternoon, and thank you for being in touch, by the way. I know you're busy. It's Saturday afternoon, 2:30. You've got better things to do necessarily than text the radio show, but that hasn't stopped you, and I'm grateful. Because I had a bit of a binge fest yesterday on my current show of choice, and I dip in and out. I sometimes don't watch till the very end, because you kind of get a bit overloaded, don't you? Three or four seasons of something and you're like, okay, I need a change now. But I'm well into Animal Kingdom, which is a fairly old show, but it's arrived on Netflix. So I'm saying to you, what is the show you last kind of stayed up all night to binge watch? David says, I attempted to watch a whole series of 24 in one day once. I managed 17 episodes before tiredness took over. That's because that was the show they allegedly filmed in real time, didn't they? So you 24 episodes were one day. So yes, David, you won't be the only person to whom it's occurred to watch 24 in one stint. 17 hours in. that puts my 2 o'clock in the morning to shame. 17 hours of 24. I wonder whether it was actually the fact that you were tired, or maybe you were just like, how many more times can he continue to use this gun which never seems to run out of bullets, and the mobile phone charge seems to last forever?

Madonna, of course, that's from 1985, and here we are in 2026, and I think she's just had a new album out, hasn't she? If nothing else, you have to admire the work ethic. Crane here until four this afternoon, after which it'll be Stephanie, and Stephanie will spin the decades between four and seven. Now, I love Stephanie's Saturday show. First hour, I mean, and I mean this kindly, chart and music geekery at its finest. All those little facts and, you know, trivia things that you didn't know and you're like, really? And you store it away, and then when, you know, either a pub quiz comes up or you're short of something to make conversation, you go, did you know that? Like, you know, she's got all these amazing facts about, like, who did the backing vocals on certain songs, but they weren't credited on the sleeve. So these days, you get it all gets revealed. And then, obviously, between five and six, there is that hour of radio that touches the heart of all of us of a certain vintage, because Stephanie plays the whole hour on record. Vinyl. You know, she is an actual, genuine disc jockey. These days, we're all laughably called presenters. But I used to be a DJ, but these days, there are no more Ds to J. Unless you are Stephanie, who plays an hour on vinyl from five.

0: Playing you the biggest songs of the 70s, 80s and 90s on this Saturday afternoon. I'm Andy Crane. 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
9: The top stories this hour. Cleveland Police's Chief Constable has praised her selfless and committed force, but said it needs more funding. Victoria Fuller's been speaking 2 weeks on from the deaths of seven people, including two officers, in a crash near Middlesbrough. A police patrol vehicle was struck by a car driving the wrong way.
10: PC Matthew Blades and PC Tom Clough were an integral part of our police and family. They, in the normal course of their duty, put themselves at risk, as they knew what they were doing, what they did day in, day out.
9: An additional £2 million has been pledged by the Home Secretary to support policing in Teesside. Next, the government has condemned the behaviour of mass protesters who blocked the port of Dover earlier. Operations have since returned to normal. Kent police say no arrests were made. Two men and a 17-year-old boy have been arrested over a shooting in Essex in which two teenagers were seriously hurt. They were found injured in Braintree's marketplace on Monday night. Those in custody are being questioned on suspicion of conspiracy to murder. Reform UK are promising to raise the tax-free personal allowance to £15,000 if elected to government. The party's Treasury spokesperson Robert Jemrick has told their conference in Birmingham the move would make Britain a better place for workers.
11: We're for the givers, not the takers. We're for the builders, not the breakers. For people who've paid in and need help, not those who are taking the mick.
9: He's also defended Reform's actions following fresh donation allegations. In football, a late Jacob Ramsey equaliser has rescued Newcastle a point against Bournemouth. Five other Premier League games are getting underway now before Hull host Aston Villa this evening. And one of the stars of The Gentleman has described reports the Duchess of Sussex could star in the show as big spurious rumours. Theo James has been asked about Meghan's possible return to acting in the third series of Guy Ritchie's Netflix comedy. He's joked he'd heard Prince Harry was going to join.
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9: Staying sunny across much of the UK through the rest of the day with a few showers in some northern areas. That's the latest. I'm Johnny Freeman.

It's the Fine Young Cannibals from 1989 on Greatest Hits Radio. I'm Andy Crane here for just another 54 minutes, if you want to be absolutely specific. Stephanie's here from four, and she'll be spinning the decades. Obviously, Monday, Zoe arrives, and I was just musing about this. It's nice to have another member of the Greatest Hits Radio presenting team who has enjoyed the epic broadcasting experience that is Saturday morning TV, because I've done Saturday morning TV, five series of it, Motormouth and WhatsApp Doc, and I recall the last series of WhatsApp Doc I did with the lovely Jenny Powell. So Jenny has done Saturday morning TV, and I've done Saturday morning TV, and so has Zoe Ball. What extra frisson of excitement that will bring to the show, I don't know. Although if you judge, I mean, some of the presenters here are slightly more grown up and sensible than others, aren't there? And I'm looking at you, Simon Mayo, and Ken Bruce and Richard Allinson. Very grown up, very sensible broadcasters, quality entertainment. And some of us just kidult about all over the place. And I'm looking at you, Zoe Ball. What about songs that might start Zoe's show? Kate Dixon's been on. She says, hello, what about this? A great song that everyone sings along to, however badly.

Level 42, and you know what? There's something about you. Before that, Meatloaf and Paradise by the Dashboard Light. It's Greatest Hits Radio on Saturday afternoon. Hi. Thanks for listening. Thanks for choosing to spend a bit of time with us today. And thanks for getting involved and being interactive, as the phrase goes. I'm just being now, as we approach Saturday night, and maybe you're not going out, you know. Those were the days, weren't they? Are you at that point where you arrange to do something and you're planning on going out and then somebody cancels and you're like, oh, thank goodness. Why did we do that? Why did we agree to go out and do something? And they're like, oh, I've got to go. And then they cancel it and you're thrilled. Just say no in the first place. I'm reaching that point in my life now where I've decided, I'm not going to placate people and be polite anymore. I'm not going to be rude, but I'll just say, do you know what? I'm tired. I think I'll swerve that one tonight. It saves you an awful lot of hassle, trust me. Carol Butler is in Preston. Good afternoon, Carol. We're talking about TV that you can't stop watching. Those shows that you can binge and binge and binge and binge, and suddenly you look at the clock and it's 4:30. In the morning. She says, well, it's happened, doesn't it? She says, The Last Kingdom on Netflix. I watched all 5 series through 6 times, plus the finale film 6 times. And you think, wow, she must be really committed to this. Carol goes on to say, not only is Alexander Draymond fantastic to look at, you see, there's the rub. We've got to the nub of it straight away there. No, she says, not only is he fantastic to look at, his acting and that of the entire cast is amazing, does justice to the books and depicts an interesting period of English history. Also, he's fantastic to look at.

0: That's from 1989, but it seems like only yesterday, doesn't it? Texas and I Don't Want a Lover on Greatest Hits Radio. 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
0: And we did on Friday, Leona bagging £400,000 for her family. 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You'll need to be 18 or over to play. And if you want to enter online, look out for makemeawinner.co.uk. Also there, the all-important phone entry details and all the rules for this network competition. Lines close at 5 on Friday, after which someone will win the lot. Answer your phone. £500,000 will be yours.
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Parton, about whom very much has been written and said over the last few days, obviously, and all of it very positive following her very sad passing recently. The story that's been doing the rounds a lot is the fact that she wrote That, Jolene, and I Will Always Love You on the same day. And everybody's been going, wow, amazing, what a creative genius she was. And then I heard somebody describe it as an urban myth. And I thought, well, I'd better do a bit of checking here. And it's not so much an urban myth as just wrong. But you can understand why people have been saying it. In an interview in around about 2017, 2018, she said she had recorded them both on the same day. And then a couple of weeks later, she rolled back on it a bit and said, well, okay, maybe it wasn't exactly the same day. It was the same kind of period, maybe the same week. But in her defense, she offered the fact that on her demo cassette, cassettes, I love that, on her demo cassette, she had both of those songs next to each other. And do you know what? That's good enough for me. Amazing, what a creative genius she was. And then I heard somebody describe it as an urban myth. And I thought, well, I'd better do a bit of checking here. And it's not so much an urban myth as just wrong. But you can understand.

0: It's Cool and the Gang from 84 and fresh on Greatest Hits Radio. Crane here till 4, after which Steph will spin the decades. And from 5, it's the live vinyl request hour, which means not only can you get a song played on Greatest Hits Radio, she'll play it on vinyl for you, which is all the better for those of us of a certain generation. Obviously, that's subject to it being in Stephanie's record library, but then, again, I've been there and there's everything in Stephanie's record library.
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It's Genesis, Follow You, Follow Me on Greatest Hits Radio. And that's not just Genesis, it's a suggestion by Kim and Pete as a Zoe Ball show starter. So he joins Monday at 1. First song? Well, everybody wants to know what it's going to be, and you suggested that, Kim and Pete, because Zoe has followed so many other great names to join the team at Greatest Hits Radio. And you know what? We're absolutely delighted that she's here.

0: 1983, The Maisonettes and Heartache Avenue on Greatest Hits Radio. That's my final greatest hit for today. Thanks very much indeed for spending time with me. Your company has been very much appreciated. Back on The Late Show tomorrow night from 10, and Stephanie is next.
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13: The top stories this hour. Cleveland Police's chief constable is warning her force needs more funding if it's to deal with high levels of crime effectively. It's 2 weeks since two police officers and five other people were killed in a crash involving a car driving the wrong way near Middlesbrough. Forces have sent resources to Teesside to help respond to other incidents in the days since. The government has pledged an additional £2 million for Cleveland Police, but Victoria Fuller says further support is required.
14: We've been doing wonderful things in relation to technology to make best possible use. We're launching drones off buildings in five sites across the force area. We're using technology. We are using protective orders. We've got proactive capability. We're doing very, very best with what we've got.
13: XT Port of Dover has confirmed operations have returned to normal after a masked group, some shouting stop the boats, gathered at the gates earlier. The government's condemned the behaviour and the travel disruption, which caused around 4 miles of congestion. Graham Wesson is a former Met police officer.
15: It's exceptionally difficult to then police because you haven't got loads of what's called extra resources waiting to come out and deal with it. You'll have some resources to deal with a public order situation, but not to the degree or numbers of this.
13: A man whose death in a shooting in Sheffield is being treated as murder has been named as Ryan Kettlewell. The body of the 38-year-old was found in the city's Ecclesall Woods on Wednesday. Two people arrested by police in Manchester have been released on bail. Vladimir Putin has ordered that no strikes are carried out on Kyiv for 3 days. The Russian president's preparing to meet two of Donald Trump's envoys for talks in Moscow. Reform UK has set out plans to raise the tax-free personal allowance to £15,000 if it's voted into power. The party's Treasury spokesperson Robert Jemrick is claiming it would make Britain a better place for workers. And a packed schedule of Premier League football is underway. Earlier, Jacob Ramsey rescued a point for Newcastle as they drew 2-2 with Bournemouth.
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13: Dry and clear across much of the UK tonight. Cloudy tomorrow with a mix of showers and sunny spells. That's the latest. I'm Johnny Freeman.
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11: Good afternoon, I'm Stephanie Hurst and welcome to Spinning the Decades as we head out on a journey around the globe for the world's biggest songs from the world's greatest decades. And from 5pm, my personal record library door is wide open to take your requests. Yes, all request vinyl is back. Is there a song that maybe you once owned on vinyl? As it is Zoe's first song weekend, how about your very first song that you bought on vinyl? Would you like to hear it again? If I've got it in my personal record collection, I'll stick it on for you. 61054, Steph at the start of your message, or you can email to steph@greatesthitsradio.co.uk. From 6pm, we'll head to 1971, 1980 and 1994 to find out what was number one this very week in countries including Denmark, the Netherlands and Norway. And I'll play you a selection of songs from each year. But first, we'll be celebrating those landmark anniversaries, finding out which songs got in the way of number one chart success and those tracks which needed a second release to achieve chart fame. But as it is our Zoe's first song weekender, a Zoe Ball in the afternoon kicks off this Monday from 1pm. We've been asking what should be the first song that she plays. Thank you so much for all your suggestions you've been sending in. So I thought I'd start the show today with the very first song that I played on the radio as a sweet 16-year-old on the overnight show across West Yorkshire. It does have a vinyl connection to it, actually, doesn't it? The Rubettes and Jukebox Jive.

Good afternoon. It's Spinning the Decades at Greatest Hits Radio. I'm Stephanie Hurst on our first song weekender. But what will be the first song Zoe Ball in the afternoon kicks off with this Monday from 1 p.m? Make sure you tuned in to find out. And that was my first ever song I played on the radio when I was just 16 years old. The Rubettes and Jukebox Jive, number 3 in November 1974. Now, their debut hit, of course, Sugar Baby Love, had shot to the top of the UK Top 20 for 4 weeks. But the follow-up, Tonight, only peaked at number 12, meaning they were in danger of becoming one of those one-hit wonder bands. But thankfully, Jukebox Jive reached a high of number 3 in December 1974, but only one more top 10 hit followed. More first songs coming up, including yours. What would you like me to play for you after 5 o'clock? What was your very first song that you bought? Although I am aware that some people are slightly embarrassed about their first song, so you can let me know what it is and maybe choose something more credible, maybe. But if you've got a cool first song, do let us know. We'll stick it on. Luckily, mine's quite cool, so I will play that before 5 o'clock this afternoon. And this week's Hidden in the Background, you know those hits with famous artists on backing vocals or maybe playing an instrument? Well, this features Michael Sambello, famous for giving us the huge US number one Maniac from the movie Flashdance. But before finding solo stardom, he made his debut as a session guitarist for Stevie Wonder, aged just 17, on his Fulfillingness first finale album. And listen out for him here as he plays the lead guitar on Stevie's Sir Duke from Songs in the Key of Life.

Greatest Hits Radio this week's hidden in the background, Michael Sambello, who spent 2 years with Stevie Wonder working on his triple Songs in the Key of Life album and played lead guitar on Sir Duke, a Stevie paid tribute to his musical heroes. Another hidden in the background for you next week. And today, 80 years ago, a global superstar was born who redefined the boundaries of rock showmanship. I think you know who I'm talking about here. With a rare 4-octave vocal range and was always unapologetically flamboyant, darling. Born 5th of September, 1946, in Zanzibar, as Farrokh Bulsara, but the world would know him as Freddie Mercury.

so beautifully tender. Love of My Life from A Night at the Opera, Queen, on what would have been Freddie Mercury's 80th birthday. Difficult to imagine, isn't it, the 20th century without he and Queen's incredible contribution to music and culture. And to celebrate what would have been Freddie's 80th, join Paul Gambaccini as we stop to pay tribute in 2 one-hour specials as Freddie tells his story in his own words, plus contributions from Queen bandmates Brian May and Roger Taylor, and of course, all set to a soundtrack of Freddie's greatest hits. You can hear part one tomorrow afternoon from 4 p.m. here at Greatest Hits Radio. Good afternoon, I'm Stephanie Hurst. All Request Vinyl is back, so what would you like to hear from 5 o'clock? My personal record library door is wide open. It is a First Songs weekend as well, so maybe you have a really cool first song that you bought on vinyl and you'd like me to play it. 61054, Steph, at the start of your message. And next, it's this week's Second Chance, another one of those songs which didn't achieve its full potential when first released. This first charted at number 24 on the 31st of January, 1993. But thanks to supporting Take That in November of that year at Wembley, it received such a reaction from the crowd that day, it was decided to re-release it in January, 1994. It entered at number 10, and within 2 weeks, it was the official UK number one for 4 weeks. For D-Ream. You can walk.

0: D-Ream, things can only get better. This week's second chance, first peaking at number 24 in January 1993. But if we fast forward a year later, it was reissued and it shot to the top of the UK chart for a four-week run at number one. It would also be back in the chart in 1997, reaching a high of number 19, thanks to being used in that year's general election campaign. Next on Greatest Hits Radio, Spinning the Decades, I'll play you the first top 10 hit from one artist and the last top 10 hit by another.
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7: This week's first top 10 hit is the first of four achieved by Dionne Warwick as Walk On By peaks at number 9 in May 1964.

This week's first and last from Gracie Sits Radio, the first top 10 hit from Dionne Warwick, who first charted actually on the American Billboard Hot 100 in late 1962 with Don't Make Me Over. But it was her fifth US release, which made the UK top 10 and was the first of four to do so over an 18-year period. Walk On By, number 9 in May 1964, going on to have a 14-week stay on the UK chart. And the last top 10 hit by another comes from the Communards, who had quite a short top 10 career, spanning only 15 months. Their first visit was with their third single, which became their first and only number one with Don't Leave Me This Way, followed by a number 8 position for So Cold the Night. But it was this which became their final top 10 hit.

Jimmy Somerville and Richard Coles, the Communards, with their final visit to the UK Top 10 with their cover of Gloria Gaynor's Never Can Say Goodbye, peaking at number 4 for 2 weeks in November 1987. Another first and last for you next week. Do keep your requests coming in, or request vinyl after 5 o'clock, 61054. Steph, at the start of your message, if I have your favourite song on 7-inch single vinyl in my personal record collection, I'll go grab it for you and play it live after 5 o'clock. What would you like to hear? 61054, Steph, at the start of your message. And we're getting busy to launch Zoe Ball in the afternoon this coming Monday at 1 p.m. here at Greatest Hits Radio. But the question on everyone's lips is, what will be her first song? We've asked for your suggestions, which you've been sending in, and this here is a cracking suggestion. From Tommy Turner, from Irvine in the southwest coast of Scotland, who says that Edwin Starr's Happy Radio would set the tone for a fun-filled afternoon, complemented with a host of our favourite songs and lively chat from one of the UK's top radio presenters. He also goes on to say, if you don't choose my suggestion, doesn't matter anyway, as I know the show will be boss. You're not wrong, I'll tell you that. Good suggestion, Edwin Starr, Happy Radio on Greatest Hits Radio.

0: That is a great suggestion. Thank you, Tommy Turner from Irvine in Scotland. Edwin Starr, Happy Radio. Yeah, I'm feeling that, but will it be Zoe Ball's first song? Find out this coming Monday, 1 p.m. for the very first Zoe Ball in the afternoon here at Greatest Hits Radio. She's also got a very special guest popping by with a first show surprise. Don't miss it this Monday from 1. Next on Greatest Hits Radio's Spinning the Decades, I'll play you a number 2 hit, but I'll also play the song that kept it at bay.
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7: This week's Held Off the Top entered the official UK Top 40 at number 22 on the 9th of January 1983. And hot off the success of its predecessor, I Don't Wanna Dance, this follow-up shot up the chart from 22 to number 4 and then number 3 for one single week at the end of January. Boy! At number 2 for Eddie Grant's Boy! Electric Avenue, but who held him from the top?

Grant, Electric Avenue. This week's held off the top. He was also prevented from chart supremacy on America's Billboard Hot 100 by not one, but two huge songs as it became stuck at number two for 5 weeks. Firstly, stuck behind Irene Cara's Flashdance, What a Feeling, and then leapfrogging over Eddie to knock Irene out of the way was The Police's Every Breath You Take. Whereas here in the UK, Eddie had 1 week at number two before falling to number three as Men at Work had a 4 week climb to number one, knocking Phil Collins' You Can't Hurry Love from number one and keeping Eddie from the top with Down Under on Greatest Hits Radio.

This week's Held Off the Top. Men at Work Down Under, which prevented Eddie Grant's Electric Avenue from becoming a UK number one. Men at Work also prevented Kajagoogoo and Too Shy from what would have been 3 weeks at number one, but they had to make do with a number two position for a single week before finally dethroning Men at Work. Another Held Off the Top for you next week. I'm Stephanie Hurst. Greatest Hits Radio as we spin the decades and all request vinyl. Oh, some cracking tunes coming in already and some great first songs as well. 61054, Steph, at the start of your message. If I have your favourite song on 7-inch single in my personal record collection, I'll go grab it and play it live after 5 o'clock. 61054, Steph, at the start of your message. 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And another birthday today. Born this day, 1945, we wish many happy returns to the wonderful folk rock pioneer, Al Stewart.

Alan Parsons. His work is such a gloss to it, isn't it? Year of the Cat. Al Stewart. I can just imagine them sat in Abbey Road Studios where this was recorded, listening to the playback of what they had just created. What a moment that must have been. And that song paints a picture perfectly, doesn't it? Happy birthday, Al Stewart. 81 years young today, born 1945. Did you know he once shared a flat with Paul Simon in the 1960s, just as Simon and Garfunkel were breaking through? Good afternoon. I'm Stephanie Hurst. This is Greatest Hits Radio. And this Monday at 1 is the very first Zoe Ball in the afternoon. We've been asking you all weekend, what should be Zoe's first song? Some wonderful suggestions have been coming through, as this weekend is all about those first songs. So I opened today's show with the first song I played on the radio, age 16, on the overnight show across West Yorkshire, which was The Rubettes and Jukebox Jive. So I thought I would lead us in today's All Request Vinyl with the very first song that I bought, which is from Woolies in Barnsley during October 1980. As I recall, seeing the video with the sax player Lee Thompson flying through the air, that caught my attention. So I immediately went out with my parents, of course, taking me there to buy Madness and Baggy Trousers, played from the actual original vinyl copy. I

0: vinyl 45 single my parents took me to Woolies to buy when I was 5 years old. It's my most cherished item. There it is on the turntable. Start and stop. There we go. But what was your first song that you bought on vinyl? Is it? It's fairly respectable, that, actually. Let me know, 61054, Steph, at the start of your message. If I have it in my personal record collection, we'll stick it on after 5 o'clock. But failing that, any other song that you'd like to hear on vinyl, let me know. Steph at greatesthitsradio.co.uk, as we are All Request Vinyl. 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
8: The top stories this hour. The Chief Constable of Cleveland Police is warning her officers need additional support if they're to manage high levels of crime.
9: This police force has been improving year on year on year with what we've got.
8: Victoria Fuller's been speaking 2 weeks on from the deaths of PCs Matthew Blades and Tom Clough and five other people in a crash near Middlesbrough. The officer's patrol vehicle was struck by a car being driven the wrong way. The government has given Cleveland Police an additional £2 million in response to recent incidents, but the chief constable doesn't think that goes far enough.
9: The facts are the facts. We've got the highest crime rate in the country. We've had the largest decrease in officers in the country.
8: Next, the Russian president has ordered no strikes on Kyiv for 3 days as he meets two US envoys. Vladimir Putin has followed Volodymyr Zelensky in pausing action during talks with Jared Kushner and Steve Witkoff, who are also due in Ukraine's capital. The US president, Donald Trump, reckons there's finally a chance of a deal.
10: Last week, they lost 32,000 people, mostly soldiers, during the last month, 4 weeks. They lost 32,000 soldiers. They're losing, on average, 25,000 soldiers a month.
8: A murder investigation is underway in South London. A man was found dead at a property in Lambeth yesterday morning. No one has been arrested so far. The actions of masked protesters who blocked the port of Dover have been condemned by the government. The demo earlier caused 4 miles of congestion. Traffic is now flowing again and police say there were no arrests. Reform UK are promising to raise the tax-free personal allowance to £15,000 if elected to power. They've made the pledge as their annual conference continues in Birmingham. And Oasis have brought some rock star swagger to the Venice Film Festival. The Gallagher brothers were there for the premiere of their documentary Don't Look Back in Anger. They posed for photos but skipped a news conference.
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8: Dry and clear across much of the UK tonight. Cloudy tomorrow with a mix of showers and sunny spells. That's the latest. I'm Johnny from
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5 Past 5, Greatest Hits Radio, as we spin the decades, and welcome to our second hour, which is all vinyl for John Inglemorgan. Stones, Start Me Up. Please send a good omen to an engine that I'm rebuilding. I'm guessing you're listening right now in your garage. Play for you on vinyl. What would you like to hear this afternoon? 61054, Steph at the start of your message. Hello to Stacey in Bath. Hey, Steph, because it's a Zoe first song weekender this weekender. Zoe Ball in the afternoon kicks off Monday at 1. But we've been asking you, what will be your first song? Some great suggestions coming in. And I've also put a little twist on it today, thinking, well, if I'm playing vinyl, it's something dear to our hearts, that very first single we bought, isn't it? So Stacey in Bath says, my first single was Don't Go Breaking My Heart by Elton John and Kiki Dee in the hot summer of 76. It would be great to hear it again as I'm currently sitting in the garden enjoying the final days of our hot summer this year. Nice. Enjoy, Stacey, on vinyl from Greatest Hits Radio.

from an original vinyl 45 single of Elton John and Kikidi's Don't Go Breaking My Heart, which was probably purchased in the long hot summer of 1976. I was only a baby then, but I was into music. My dad was in bands as a musician. He fixed TVs during the living, but during the day, but in the evening he'd be out playing in bands and working men's clubs and stuff. So I've been around music all my life. I think that is where my obsession with music comes from. But for Stacey in Bath, my first single, Don't Go Breaking My Heart, Elton John and Kikidi in the long hot summer of 1976. What I'd like to do now, if possible, is just turn your radio up a little bit louder, just a couple of notches louder. I mean, if it goes to 11, all the better. Hello to Mike in Aberdeen. Afternoon, Steph. Any chance you can play Tom Petty on vinyl? And Running Down a Dream. Oh, yes. From Full Moon Rising. Enjoy. It was a beautiful-

one of the ultimate driving songs. If you're driving today and you have your radio on full blast, what a song. Got Jeff Lynne's paw prints all over that, hasn't it? Did I call the album Full Moon Rising? I'm sure I did. I've got the cover in front of me here. I'm playing it from the original vinyl album. Full Moon Fever, of course. Tom Petty, Running Down a Dream. Thank you so much for getting in touch. If you would like to email as well, steph@greatesthitsradio.co.uk. Hello to Daz in Cumbria. Steph, my first vinyl purchase with my own money was the brilliant Modern Romance and Best Years of Our Lives. It is still my guilty pleasure. Best years of our lives. 40 plus years later. Please play for me. Of course. And what would you like to hear too? 61054, Steph at the start of your message.

0: Oh, what a song. Thank you so much to Daz in Cumbria for suggesting that on vinyl this afternoon. Modern Romance and Best Years of Our Lives, played from the original vinyl 45 single. Is there something you'd like to hear for a whole hour on Spinning the Decades each Saturday afternoon? Maybe it's your first time listening. We do this, and I think we're on, what week are we on? Week 26 or something like that. So do let me know what you'd like to hear, or if it's during the week and you an idea pops into your head, let me know. Drop me an email, steph@greatesthitsradio.co.uk. Hello to Paul, the Royal Mail trucker. Any chance of playing Breakaway by Tracy Ullman on vinyl? Yeah, I'll play next.
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2: Decades.

Steph, my first vinyl purchase with my own money was the brilliant Tracy Ullman. For Kath, thank you, Kath. Well, that ties in with Paul the Trucker as well. Around 1984, I was young, running around Coventry, listening to Tracy Ullman's Breakaway. Two requests for that. In fact, Andy Crane has just messaged me. If you play Tracy Ullman at 33, she sounds like Mick Jagger. She'll give it a whirl. I'm going to say, hang on, let me just say. They used to say if you sped up Jason Donovan, he sounded like Kylie, and vice versa. We must try that as well. Thank you, Andy, for that. I've never done that before. What else have we got here? Hey, Steph. Hello to Turbo in Dorset. Have you got Squeeze and Call for Cats on pink vinyl? Indeed, I do. You know everyone.

0: Concert. My first 7-inch single on Pink vinyl, on Pink A&M Records, actually. Squeeze and Cool for Cats. Greatest Hits Radio, 28 minutes past 5. Saturday afternoon, I'm Stephanie Hurst. This is Spinning the Decades. From 6 p.m. tonight, we will head to 1971, 1980 and 1994 to find out what was number one this very week in countries including Denmark, the Netherlands and Norway. And as always, I'll play a selection of songs from each year. But until then, the vinyl continues. Good afternoon, Michelle. How are you?
1: I'm fine. Yourself?
0: Do you know what? All is good. As I always say, I'm surrounded by vinyl and people's requests. And your first record that you first bought is a cracker, isn't it?
1: It really is. I remember buying it with my pocket money at Woolworths.
0: Yeah, well, my first song, as I mentioned earlier, when I played it on vinyl, was from Woolies. We all went to Woolies and got the pick and mix afterwards, didn't we?
1: We did, yeah.
0: And was there a particular reason? Were you a massive, massive fan of this particular band?
1: I was, and I was, blessed. I was convinced I was going to marry George Michael. Yeah.
0: I think we all were, weren't we?
1: Girl, yeah. And I just loved Wham, absolutely loved them. And it broke my heart when they split up.
0: Yeah.
1: But at the same time, it was like, well, never mind, because, you know, he went on to bigger and better things and then followed him all his life.
0: Yeah. Have you watched the Wham in China documentary that was on TV?
1: I've got it recorded ready. That's my Saturday night.
0: That's your tonight.
1: That's what I'm doing tonight. Yeah, that's my plan.
0: It's a roller coaster. It's a really interesting watch. It's fascinating. So much behind the scenes footage. It's really a fascinating watch. So it's definitely worth one.
1: Yeah.
0: So
1: I enjoyed the one for Last Christmas that they did.
0: Yeah, that was good.
1: Going behind the scenes of that. That was fantastic.
0: And they all went back to where they shot the video in the Alps, didn't they?
1: I know, so lovely.
0: Wow. So that first song you bought out of all of the songs that Wham released, what was it?
1: I'm Your Man.
0: Yes. On vinyl for you, Michelle.
1: Lovely. Thank you very, very much.
0: Have a gorgeous weekend. Enjoy the documentary when you watch it as well.
1: Will do, darling. Thank you ever so much. Have a lovely day.

1985. And George was giving us a sneak preview of what was to come. The leather jacket was out. The Faith era was just over the brow of the hill. For Michelle this afternoon, on vinyl. The actual, it's an ex-jukebox single, actually. It's out of a jukebox, my copy. That's the one I bought in 1985. As we didn't have much money, so my mum used to give me, it was 25p for an ex-jukebox single. So I used to get two if I was lucky, if I was really good, sometimes just one a week. And that's how I built my record collection. And now it's just ridiculous. Anyway, that's another story. But I do like to play songs a little bit off the beaten track. If you do listen after 6 o'clock as we journey the globe to find out what was number one, it does throw up some really interesting songs. And hello to Jeff Harris, who says in 1986, Wax spent just 1 week as Spain's number one single. Yes, they did. This was huge in Europe. The follow-up to Bridge to Your Heart, Right Between the Eyes. Bit of buried treasure for you on vinyl, 25 to 6, as we spin the decades on Greatest Hits Radio.

Andrew Gold and Graham Gouldman. The follow-up to Bridge to Your Heart. Jeff Harris this afternoon. Spain's number one single in September 1980.

0: go up to Bridge to Your Heart with Jeff Harris this afternoon. Spain's number one single in September 1986. Huge across Europe. 5 weeks on the charts in the Netherlands as well. But here in the UK, number 43. What's going on there? I do like to dig into the record collection, play you something, which is a little bit off the beaten track, as our very own Ken Bruce calls them, buried treasure. Nearly 20 to 6, greatest hits radio. I'm Stephanie Hurst. Zoe Ball in the afternoon kicks off Monday, 1 p.m. What will be her first song? We are playing your suggestions all weekend as well. Thank you so much. And if you do want to email and get a song on the show today or maybe next week, we're kind of full up this week a little bit, to be honest. But Steph at greatesthitsradio.co.uk. And I've had an email here from Darren who says that Steph, love listening to you on a Saturday. And he also sent this on Monday. I didn't manage to get this in on Monday when I was sitting in for Jackie Brambles. But he lives in France with his wife, Rebecca, and their newly rescued Labrador, Harris. That's a good name for a dog, isn't it? Any chance of True Faith, New Order on vinyl? Yes. And I'll play it next week.
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Rebecca Bramley and their Labrador, Paris, listening in Bordeaux. Oh, they've just sent a photo in. Oh, glass of wine, beer, and there he is. There's Harris. Oh, so lovely to see you and listening at the same time as well. New Order played on vinyl and True Faith. Thank you so much, Steph at greatesthitsradio.co.uk. Hello to Paul in Andover, who says, Steph, today is the 18th anniversary of my sister's passing. She was quite a music fan. She started buying singles in the late 1970s with her pocket money from our local Woolworths and a small music shop called Marvo's Music. I have all of her records and I remember coming home and playing the latest singles over and over again and learning all the words. And the first one she bought was Rat Trap by the Boomtown Rats. Could you play it for Jane? Of course.

0: and we been.
1: She takes down her coat. She walks down the street. It's cold on that road, but it's got that home beat. Deep down in her pocket, she finds 50p. What lyrics! And then she finally finds Billy down at the Italian cafe. He's had a couple, hasn't he? For Paul in Andover, remembering his late sister Jane, who bought this. This was the very first single that she bought, played on vinyl. What a song. The Rats and Rat Trap, Greatest Hits Radio. Hello to Jackie in Andover. Along with Paul, I'm guessing, both in the same place. I would love you to play PhD, I Won't Let You Down, one of the first singles I bought on vinyl. Jim Diamond had a fantastic, unique voice. You don't get to hear him play too much. This is wonderful. Our final song on vinyl, as we spin the decades from Greatest Hits Radio.

0: PhD on vinyl. I won't let you down. Our final song on vinyl. But we continue to spin the decades next as we visit 1971, 1980, and 1994 to find out what was number one this very week in countries including Denmark, the Netherlands, and Norway. And All Request Vinyl returns next Saturday at 5.
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11: The top stories this hour. The head of Cleveland Police is calling on the government to go further in its support for the under pressure force. It's now been 2 weeks since two officers and five other people were killed in a crash near Middlesbrough. PC Matthew Blades and Tom Clough were in a patrol vehicle which was struck by a car being driven the wrong way. The Home Secretary has pledged an additional £2 million, but Victoria Fuller doesn't think that's enough.
12: We've had the largest decrease in officers in the country since 2010. As a police force, if you were to look at the multiple indices of deprivation, our police force is number one. So we absolutely need more.
11: Detectives in Teesside are continuing to look into whether recent incidents are linked to organised crime. Next, mass protesters who blocked the Port of Dover during a protest have been criticised by the government. Passengers faced delays as a demo took place earlier. Traffic's now flowing again and no arrests were made. A man's been arrested on suspicion of murder in the Sparkbrook area of Birmingham. A 22-year-old died after suffering head injuries in Long Street at around 11 o'clock yesterday morning. President Trump is claiming Ukraine and Russia could be close to a peace deal as two US envoys visit Moscow and Kyiv. Jared Kushner and Steve Witkoff are meeting Vladimir Putin and then Volodymyr Zelensky for talks. Both Russia and Ukraine have paused military action during the trip. Nigel Farage has admitted Reform UK won't always get things right, but will pick itself up and start again.
13: More often than not, things will be put upon us that are unfair. But sometimes
2: we will make mistakes. Sometimes we will get things wrong.
11: The party leader has given his closing speech at its conference in Birmingham following claims it broke electoral laws. Reform insists it didn't. And Manchester City have made it 3 wins from 3 in the Premier League so far this season. They beat newly promoted Coventry by a single goal. Hull and Aston Villa are half an hour into their match.
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As always, thank you so much for all your live vinyl requests. We'll do all request vinyl again next Saturday from 5. And between now and 7, we'll head to 1971, 1980 and 1994 to find out what was number one this very week in countries including the Netherlands, Denmark and Norway. And as always, I'll play you a selection of songs from each year. But first, let's look at our UK singles chart this week in 1971 as Diana Ross's third solo single hits the top of the UK chart in its last of 4 weeks at number one. It's I'm Still Waiting.

Greatest Hits Radio as we spin the decades. We've landed in 1971 and a song that was originally an album track from Diana Ross's second solo record, Everything Is Everything, and would have remained that way had it not been championed by Tony Blackburn on his breakfast show, causing the UK arm of Motown to release it here, where it became a huge number one. And this week in 71 was in its final week of four at the top of the UK hit parade. And soon, of course, Motown released it worldwide. Next, as we journey the globe to hear what was number one this week in 1971, let's travel to Germany for the follow-up to Funny Funny, as the early bubblegum sound of The Sweet gets them a huge number one in its second of 6 weeks on the German Demusic Market chart. It's Coco.

For the first few Sweet singles, the band weren't allowed to play any of their own instruments on the A sides, but they were on the B, and that is where you heard the harder, more authentic sound of the band. But writers and producers Nicky Chinn and Mike Chapman had a plan. A plan to make them chart stars before they were allowed to start to introduce their own sound. And it did work, though. Coco made number two here in the UK, but in Germany this week in 1971, it was in its second week of a six-week run at number one, only to return for another week at the top in mid-October. I'm Stephanie Hurst. This is Greatest Hits Radio. We are spinning the decades to start. We've landed in 1971. So next, let's head from Germany to Denmark as Tony Christie paints a picture similar to that of a spaghetti western movie, as I Did What I Did for Maria was in its last of 2 weeks, a

0: Tony Christie had a formidable run of hit singles across Europe in the first few years of the 1970s, and this was his first of two number ones on the Danish Hit Listen chart. As in early 72, he was back at the top with Is This The Way to Amarillo. But this week in 71, I Did What I Did for Maria was in its last of a two-week run as Denmark's number one song. This is Greatest Hits Radio. I'm Stephanie Hurst. So let's head from Denmark and fly across the North Atlantic Ocean to the US for a song which wasn't released as a single here in the UK, as it was an American-only release and enjoyed one single week at the top of the Billboard Hot 100 for Paul and Linda McCartney.
1: We're

0: in the UK, the first single to be taken from Paul and Linda McCartney's Ram album was The Backseat of My Car. Whereas in the US, it was this, the wonderful blend of Uncle Albert, Admiral Halsey. Only released as a single in America, and this week in 1971 was enjoying one single week at the top of the Hot 100 and earned Paul McCartney his first gold record as a solo artist. So we say goodbye to 1971 as next on Spinning the Decades, we step up to 1980.
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10: Hello, 1980. As The Jam achieved their second UK number one, spending 1 week at the top.

entering the UK top 40 at number 3, then moving up to number 2, and the following week dethroning David Bowie's Ashes to Ashes from the top to gain their second UK number 1 song, The Jam, and start on Greatest Hits Radio spinning the decades. And next, as we journey the globe to hear what was number 1 this week in 1980, let's travel to the Netherlands for a masterpiece of melancholic pop, which was in its second week of 6 at the top of the Dutch top 40. For ABBA.

It is assumed that the lyrics to this, written by Bjorn, are a direct reflection of his and Agnetha's high-profile divorce in 1979. She later revealed that singing The Winner Takes It All felt like a form of therapy and has repeatedly called it her favourite ABBA song. This week in 1980, it was in its second of a six-week run at number one in the Netherlands. Next on Greatest Hits Radio, we head to France for a song which was written in just 15 minutes. And this week in 1980 was in week two of six at the top of the IFOP French Hit Parade.

The Corgis weren't a brand new band of teenagers back in 1980. They were James Warren and Andy Davis, and together had been making music since the late 1960s. They'd been part of a band called Stackridge. They were a progressive pop folk band known for playing instruments like metal dustbin lids on stage. Here in the UK, Everybody's Gotta Learn Sometime peaked at number 5. But in France, this week in 1980, it was in week 2 of 6 at the top of the French hit parade for the Corgis. I'm Stephanie Hurst. This is Greatest Hits Radio. Jenny Powell on the way from 7 o'clock tonight with the 80s mixtape. But we have one more song from 1980. So let's head from France to Norway for a song which was from a box office movie flop. But the title song from Olivia Newton-John and ELO hit number 1 in 9 countries, including Norway, where this week in 1980, it spent 1 week at number 1.

0: turn your radio on this week in 1980, and it wouldn't be long before you got to hear that. Olivia Newton-John and the Electric Light Orchestra. Xanadu, this week in 1980, was spending just 1 week at the top of the Norwegian VG Lister chart. So we say goodbye to 1980, as next on Spinning the Decades, we step up to 1994.
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8: Hello, 1994. We're at number one this week in the UK. We find the debut album that changed everything for Oasis. Spending just 1 week at number one, definitely maybe. From it, live forever.
9: Maybe.

Oasis, Live Forever, from the album Definitely Maybe, which to date has spent 661 weeks on the official UK album chart. And this week here in 2026, it's currently at number 65. But from the 4th of September 1994, it would spend just 1 week as the UK's number one album, but it would be back at number one 30 years later to celebrate its 30th anniversary. Greatest Hits Radio, as we spin the decades, and we've landed in 1994. So next, as we journey the globe to hear what was number one this week, let's take a journey from Manchester to Vancouver, and from the movie Really Bites, as the credits rolled, you got to hear an unsigned artist called Lisa Loeb with her band Nine Stories and Stay, I Missed You, in its first of 2 weeks as Canada's number one song.

becoming the first unsigned artist to top the American Billboard Hot 100. And this week in 1994, Lisa Loeb and Nine Stories were in the first of a two-week run at the top of the Canadian RPM singles chart with Stay, I Missed You. This is Greatest Hits Radio. I'm Stephanie Hurst. Jenny Powell on the way from 7 o'clock tonight with the 80s mixtape. But we've got two more countries to visit first. So next, let's head to Italy for a song which won the MTV Europe Music Award for Best Song and earned Nena Cherry her second Grammy nomination as she teamed up with Yusuf Nadeau, one of the most celebrated African musicians in history.

Greatest Hits Radio as we head into Saturday evening. Getting much darker earlier now, isn't it? Naina Cherry says that the 7 seconds in this song refers specifically to the first moments of a newborn child's life, the brief window where a baby enters the world completely pure, innocent, and unaware of the world's problems. Yusna Dor and Naina Cherry, 7 seconds, one of the most socially conscious global duets of the 1990s, and in its first week of 9 at the top of the Hit Parade Italia this week in 94. So for our final journey around the globe, let's fly long haul to Australia for a cover version, which had been a 1993 country music number one. But this week in 1994, R&B band All For One were in week 4 of 5 at number one with...

0: originally recorded by John Michael Montgomery, who took it to number one on the country music chart. And this week, in 1994, US R&B group All For One were in week four of five at the top of the Australian ARIA chart. In their native America, it would spend 11 weeks at number one. But here in the UK, well, it had to make do with number two, as it became a little stuck behind Wet Wet Wet's Love Is All Around for 7 weeks. Gosh, we'll spin the decades again next Saturday at four with your live vinyl requests from five. If there is something you'd like me to play for you next week from vinyl, do get in touch. Drop me an email, steph@greatesthitsradio.co.uk. We'll also visit 1978, 1984 and 1990 to find out what was number one this week around the globe. Join me then if you can. I'm Stephanie Hurst. Whatever you're doing tonight, have a nice night and stay with us here at Greatest Hits Radio as Jenny Powell and the 80s mixtape is next.
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14: The top stories this hour. Cleveland Police's chief constable is warning her force needs more funding if it's to deal with high levels of crime effectively. It's 2 weeks since two officers, PCs Matthew Blades and Tom Clough, were killed along with five other people in a crash involving a car driving the wrong way near Middlesbrough. Other forces have sent resources to Teesside and the government has pledged an additional £2 million. But Victoria Fuller says that's not enough.
15: We've been doing wonderful things in relation to technology to make best possible use. We're launching drones off buildings in five sites across the force area. We're using technology, we are using protective orders, we've got proactive capability, we're doing very, very best.
14: Russia and Ukraine have agreed to temporarily pause strikes on each other's capitals while US envoys hold peace talks in both countries. Jared Kushner and Steve Witkoff arrived in Moscow earlier, where they're due to meet President Vladimir Putin and then head on to Kyiv to speak with Volodymyr Zelensky. Sky's Russia correspondent is Ivor Bennett.
3: Vladimir Putin is still demanding all of the Donbass region in any peace deal, including territory his forces haven't yet taken. For Ukraine, though, that is a red line.
14: The actions of masked protesters who blocked the port of Dover have been condemned by the government. The demo earlier caused 4 miles of congestion. Traffic is flowing again and police say there were no arrests. A murder investigation is underway after a man in his 30s was found dead at a home in South London. Police believe it was an isolated incident in Lambeth yesterday morning. They've not yet made any arrests. Reform UK are promising to raise the tax-free personal allowance to £15,000. The party's leader, Nigel Farage, has also defended their actions following fresh donations allegations. And Manchester City's 100% record at the start of the new Premier League season remains intact. They beat Coventry by a single goal. Newly promoted Hull's match at home to Aston Villa is into its closing stages.
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14: Dry and clear across much of the UK tonight. Cloudy tomorrow with a mix of showers and sunny spells. That's the latest. I'm Johnny Freeman.
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17: 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Welcome to the 80s mixtape, folks. And what does that mean? Well, big hair, big shoulder pads, big attitude, and I'm only talking about me. Right, we're kicking things off right now with Blondie.

for you Duran Duran fans. A bit of Reflex there for you here on the 80s mixtape. Hello everyone, Jenny Powell here with your 80s memories on your 80s moments too. So I hope you've had a fabulous Saturday. Weather's been come see, come sir, up here in Manchester. Sun was shining, then all of a sudden there was this huge downpour. So I was like this sort of, I was just like sodden when I went into my yoga class, being all bendy bendy. Anyway, I'm here every Friday, Saturday night, as you well know. Tonight is exclusively all about the 1980s, of course. And I want your 80s requests, your Saturday night life shout outs, as always, and your company. Yes, please. Your energy all the way through till 10 p.m. ce soir. So stay with me. And here's a classic, my friends, from Positive Force. Yeah.

0: The fabulous Nick Kershaw, guys. Wouldn't it be good? From 1984, Jenny Powell with you till 10 o'clock tonight on the 80s mixtape. So I've got all the greatest hits from the 1980s, of course. And as usual, I'm ready to share your Saturday Night Live shout out. So bring it on. What are you getting up to tonight then, eh? Come on, share it. Maybe you're, I don't know, recovering from a heavy Friday night out and staying in for Saturday night with a takeaway. You could be babysitting or you're driving somewhere and you're stuck on the motorway and need a morale booster. I did that this afternoon, actually. Come on, let me know what your Saturday night life is all about. Let me know tonight. 61054 is the number to text, and you start that text with the name Jenny so I can spot it straight away on my screen. You can WhatsApp me, 0333 202402. You can leave a voice note, nice and simple, if you like. I'm going to give you a mention or maybe a call. It's all about the 80s. It's all about you, and it's all about icons like, well, Pat Benatar and Michael Jackson, who play next here on Greatest Hits Radio.
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0: Not only is he an incredible artist, he's also a very wise soul, very experienced, got a huge repertoire of amazing tracks that he's contributed to. And I was looking at his Instagram, actually, and he was giving everybody advice about, you know, what you should do on tour. And he was saying, be very picky with the band that you're going to tour with and all that. He's a wise guy. I love him. He's my cuddly toy. Who's yours tonight, I wonder? Because I was asking about your ins and your outs. Well, it's Saturday Night Live tonight, so... Who are you snuggling up to, eh? Well, anyway, Mark the cabbie in Scotland, he's a regular of ours. He's a big fan of the show, so he's not so much snuggling up with anyone. He's looking after all his lovely passengers who also love the show. So, hello to you all. Steve in East Sussex, his daughter has started senior school, so his Saturday Night Live tonight is staying in. He says, as per usual, we'll have to change that, Steve, won't we? But then again, I suppose when you've got the 80s mixtape on, who wants to go anywhere anyway? And I hope she enjoyed her first day at school, by the way. Mark, also from Birmingham, he's in. Listen, Mark, you stick with me. I'll be with you till 10 to keep you company. And Gary Wallace, he's in the forces in Belize. It's approaching, or it probably is lunchtime by now, and he says, can I give a shout out to his wife, Alison? Also, his daughter, Ashley, and her partner, Callum, are due a baby this month, and he wants to say hello to Keith and Sandra, his mates, who are having their wedding anniversary. In fact, all of his friends and family back in the UK. And you know what? I'm sure they sent all their love right back to you, Gary, over there in Belize. And me too, actually. This is Greatest Hits Radio. You're listening to the 80s mixtape with me, Jenny Powell. Hope you enjoy it.
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0: Jenny Powell here on the 80s mixtape. Oh my goodness, my screen. I cannot tell you how many people are messaging me about their Saturday Night Live, and I'm so jealous of this one particular person. Her name's Nikki. Hello, Nikki. Just tell me exactly where you are, gorgeous.
1: Hiya, Jen. I'm in Tywyn. I think it's pronounced Mid Wales. So on my first girly solo camping trip in a tent.
0: Oh, I am so proud of you, girl. You've sent me a couple of pictures as well.
1: Yeah.
0: You've done so good. But, I mean, the tent's still standing. And those fish and chips look great.
1: Fish and cotton chips, mushy peas. That's the one, Jen. That's the one.
0: So, how long did it take you to put the tent up?
1: 40 minutes, believe it or not.
0: Oh, my God.
1: Would you believe? And I even had my mallet off me dad. That's like wooden and the egg crack coming off.
0: So, what are you planning to do? So, you're out there under the stars with your fish and chips. What's the plan for tonight and tomorrow?
1: So, tonight, I am sitting here outside my tent and I'm watching the sun go down with a glass of Sauvignon Blanc.
0: Oh, that is proper girl power right there.
1: Love it.
0: Oh, I'm going to let you have your very own request. So tell me, what's the song and what's the band?
1: So, a little bit of Five Star, Rain or Shine. How about that, Jeff?
0: Do you know what, Nikki? For you, I can do.
1: Okay. Thanks, my love.

0: on again here on the 80s mixtape with me, Jenny Pearl, with all your 80s memories and all your 80s moments. And we're having a moment here, let me tell you. You are all really busy for your Saturday Night Live. I can't believe it. Also, I just want to give as many shout-outs as I possibly can to some of our faithful followers, including Steve in Leicester. So just hello, Steve. Gwen and Charlotte, their Saturday Night Live is all about dog sitting in North Wales with a wine. And why not? A wine and a how. Oh! Right, that was so bad. Ruth in Manchester, hello to you. She says she's in for her Saturday Night Live. She's had a very busy day. So Alexa's on, she says, and she's just dancing like no one's watching, which is what I always promote you do, don't I? Especially when it comes to the kitchen disco. And I do want to say a huge hello to Paul and Rachel. Now, I'm loving this because Paul and Rachel are wonderful grandparents and they're packing summer away. Oh, so all the grandkids' toys, the paddling pool, the gazebo, they've cleaned out all the storage boxes to put everything in, and they're doing all that with a cold cider. And they said, Jenny, can you dedicate a song for us? And I said, you know what, I can, because you know, everyone enjoys all the things that grandparents do, but they don't realise all the prep and then all the packing away too. So I tell you what, after this, I'm going to play Chaka Khan and Yeah, I Feel For You.
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3: The top stories this hour. Hundreds of people dressed in black and some wearing balaclavas have been protesting by blocking roads in Dover. Some were heard shouting, "Stop the boats." They've cleared away now, but earlier the congestion went back 4 miles, meaning around an hour extra to people's journeys. Reform UK is promising to raise the income tax threshold to £15,000 within 100 days of taking office. But during the final day of its conference in Birmingham, it's faced claims which have threatened to overshadow the event, as senior figures discussed disguising foreign funding for opinion polls. Nigel Farage insists Reform's broken no laws. Education spokeswoman Suella Braverman has been trying to move the conference on from the controversy.
4: Within the first 100 days of becoming Secretary of State for Education, I will scrap the cap on homegrown British doctors.
3: Vladimir Putin has held talks in Moscow with US envoy Steve Witkoff and Jared Kushner in the latest push to end the war in Ukraine. The two sides have agreed to stop striking each other's capital cities while discussions continue. A Lamborghini thought to be worth more than £200,000 has been seized by police in Essex. The force says it received multiple reports that it was being driven dangerously in Southend earlier. To sport, and Manchester City are the only team with 3 wins from 3 in the Premier League after beating Coventry 1-0. Hull City missed the chance to do the same as they drew 0-0 with Aston Villa. Tottenham also had a goalless draw at Nottingham Forest. Rangers beat Motherwell by 2-0 in the Scottish Premiership. Manager Derek McInnes was a bit disappointed they didn't get more than one.
5: Real dominance in the opposition box restricted a very good Motherwell team to creating too much. But I thought in the main we dealt with that side really well. Just annoyed and a bit frustrated we never added to the opening goal.
3: Elsewhere in the Scottish Premiership, Dundee United equalised late to draw 1-1 with Falkirk, and Aberdeen were held 0-0 by bottom club Kilmarnock. From Sky News, I'm Barry Weir.
6: Mixtape. Chaka Khan. Chaka Khan. Chaka Khan. Chaka Khan.

0: and Club Tropicana and Wham. And the question is, have you ever been to Pikes? Well, forget that, because there's a couple on their way, not to Pikes, but to the Peaks. Hello, Kelly. And I know you're with your husband, Viking. I like the name. Everybody seems to be camping at the moment, Kelly.
1: Yeah, it's that time of the year, isn't it, for us Brits? Now the sun's out, so you've got to get out in it.
0: Yeah, and those last few opportunities as well before, winter drops by.
1: Yeah. Well, we actually don't mind the cold, to be fair, so we've even gone out in it in, like, February, March time. We've even gone to Scotland, so it'll be great for winter.
0: Right, so you've chosen the Peak District for this weekend, which sounds lovely. So what's the plan when you get to your destination?
1: We will park up, hopefully have some nice sunset views still. I mean, we've seen it now as we're driving, it is beautiful.
0: Yeah.
1: And we will be making some burgers. So we'll be setting up the bed and chilling, really.
0: Oh, how lovely. So it's one of those, you're just going to look up at the stars and just enjoy being outdoors and nature.
1: Yeah, I'm actually looking at the sky now and it's actually clear sky, so hopefully we actually get some beautiful stars tonight as well.
0: Yeah, a bit of stargazing with your Viking.
1: Yeah, I'm obsessed with that. Anywhere I go, I'm always like, look at the stars, look at the sky.
0: We're sending lots of love, and just for you, I'm going to play Belinda Carlisle and Heaven, which we look up to, is of a ha-ha.
1: Yay.
0: You like that, don't you? Heaven's a place on earth. Enjoy.
1: Amazing.

0: Jenny Powell here on Greatest Hits Radio, live from Manchester on your Saturday night. Hope you're having a fabulous Saturday night, whatever you're doing, and you're looking forward to your Sunday too. Hopefully it's going to be a chilled one. That track from 1988 here on the 80s mixtape. Now, I'm laughing about this because all my memories come flooding back. If I were to say to you, right, side parted blowout, would you know what I was talking about? All right, okay, if not, try this. What about a pineapple updo or a back-combed half pony? That's got to be a giveaway. Yeah, well, according to Vogue magazine, they're women's haircuts from the 1980s. You'll all be profusely nodding now if you remember that stage in your life. And it's all making a comeback. Yes! Haircuts made popular by the likes of Cindy Crawford, Brooke Shields, Julia Roberts and Jenny Powell. Well, OK, Vogue. All right, producer Joe, laughing there. Yeah, well, they didn't include me in the list, but I think I've had all of them, to be honest, at one point or another. But I also read another article, right, that said that the ozone layer was on track to make a full recovery as early as 2050. So I'm pretty sure it was 80s hairdos that put the hole in the ozone layer in the first place. And cows farting, of course. So, methane. So I can only assume that retro hair in 2026 is much more environmentally friendly, yes, than it was in the 1980s. And that cows have learned some manners. Yes, because manners cost nothing. Don't you agree? I'm not going to move. I was tempted, but I'm not. Culture Club plays after this.
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1: Hello, my name is Zoe Ball. I am 55 years young. I am a mother of two. I have an eclectic taste in music. I do mum dancing. I'm a Sagittarian and I love chocolate.
0: Ball aboard! Next stop, Zoe Ball in the afternoon.
1: I've really missed being behind a microphone. So I'm so looking forward to getting back in the studio. Also, I'm driving my family mad, sitting at home commentating on everything that they do and dropping tunes every now and again. And they're like, are you going back to work?
0: Zoe Ball in the afternoon. She's live and kicking in her new home.
1: It's just going to be one big happy family.
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0: Oh, so if you're dancing to that right now from Dead or Alive, you spin me round. Just steady yourself. Steady. Don't want you falling over now. Okay, can't. Just hold on to something. That's it. All right, you feeling dizzy? You okay? Good. Jenny Powell here with your 80s mixtape, live from the glorious city of Manchester. And I'm here till 10 p.m. this evening to keep you company. I'm loving this. I love Simple Minds. And this week, they've just announced their new album, Sacrosanct, which will be released in January. And it's their first studio album since 2022. And we have been waiting. They also have a new single out called Beginner Boys, which Jim Kerr wrote about his twin grandsons. And that's not all, guys. No, no, no, there's more. They're heading out on a brand new arena tour supported by another 80s legend, Gary Numan. And it starts at the O2 in London in May and travels all around the country, stopping at an arena somewhere near you. And also, maybe stopping off for a quick chat with a greatest hits radio's very own Jenny Powell. You never know. Yeah, keep that between ourselves, though. But it should be exciting. Simple Minds, they're up next on the 80s mixtape.
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Can you just see them floating up in the sky right now? While it's still not too... Well, it's pretty dark now. Nana and 99 red balloons. We'll have to make them fluorescent, won't we, from now on, because it's getting darker. Jenny Powell here on Greatest Hits Radio, entertaining you until 10 o'clock tonight. Well, actually, you're entertaining me, to be honest. I ask you every Saturday night about your Saturday night life. And don't forget, you can text 61054, start the text with Jenny, or you can WhatsApp. In fact, voice notes are great as well, 0333 202402. And I just want to say hello to Nick, who wants to say to his other half, Tanya, she makes him very happy every single day. How lovely is that? Nice and simple. Saturday Night Live for Colin is driving to Switzerland. He's heading for Geneva. Oh, we'll drive safely, Colin. Kevin, Deb in Derbyshire, they're on holiday in Cornwall. Well, that's quite a way, isn't that? That's a big drive. And they've got a bottle of fizz and they're watching the last of the sunset after a fabulous day out. That sounds gorgeous. And also, hello to Karen. This is quite unusual for a Saturday Night Live. She's getting muddy and cleaning her muddy horse, Jazz. What a great name for a horse as well. For a ride tomorrow in the Scottish Borders with her friend Hannah in Annan. Annan, I hope I've said that right. And Rich from Liverpool. Well, your Saturday Night Life, I like this. He says, Jen, it's not a big deal. It's not a big deal. I'm going to the supermarket later. Can't stand going to the supermarket, if I'm honest, but good luck with that. He's listening to the 80s mixtape, as always, and he said, Jenny, give us a tune. All right then, Rich, I will. It's D-Train.

0: Greatest Mixtape tonight. It's Saturday. We are live from Manchester. Jenny Powell here on Greatest Hits Radio, of course, with Bob Marley. And Could You Be Loved from 1980. Well, hello. Now, we've had such a huge response. Lots of people telling me all about their Saturday night life, what they're up to. Lots of happy campers still out and about enjoying the last of the warmish weather and looking forward to a couple of hot days, actually, over most of the UK. I'm looking forward to tomorrow. I've sort of planned maybe being outside for quite a bit of it. Maybe a little bit of a wild swim, Jenny, who knows? And I just want to say, if you're feeling in the mood for some celebratory, yeah, let's get up and go for Sunday, then you might have a song, a request to get you in the mood. Then let me know right now and I can play it. The number to text is 61054. Start that text with Jenny. You can voice note me or send me a WhatsApp to 0333 202 402, as usual. Now, on the way, a song about a busker called Johnny who plays oldies on his guitar. And it's a track which was almost left for Dire Straits' Brothers in Arms album. And even to this day, Mark Knopfler regrets his woohoos, calling them over whimsical. Nah, we love the woohoos, don't we? Walk of Life? Well, woohoo! It plays after this on the 80s mixtape.
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11: Top stories this are. Vladimir Putin sells talks in Moscow with US envoy Steve Witkoff and Jared Kushner in the latest push to end the war in Ukraine. The two sides have agreed to stop striking each other's capital cities while discussions continue. Steve Witkoff had this to say to the Russian leader earlier.
12: I want to thank you for endorsing the no-shoot policy in Kiev and in Moscow for these 3 days that allowed us to be able to come here in a safe manner.
11: The American team travels to Ukraine tomorrow. Ministers have condemned the behaviour of demonstrators dressed in black and wearing balaclavas who caused major disruption by blocking roads at the port of Dover. They shouted, "Whose streets are streets?" Earlier, Kent police have confirmed no arrests were made. Reform UK's Robert Jenrick has called the Chancellor the biggest fraud in the Cabinet. He claims John Healey sold out his principles on defence spending, which saw him resign from Sir Keir Starmer's government in order to get a promotion. Jaguar Land Rover has revealed it's cutting jobs. The car manufacturer, which is owned by Indian firm Tata Motors, is opening a voluntary redundancy scheme. To football, Manchester City kept up their 100% record by beating Coventry by a goal to nil to top the table this evening. Erling Haaland scored the only goal. Crystal Palace got their first win under Pierre Sarge as they recovered to beat Fulham 3-2 in the Premier League. Palace were 2-1 down at half-time.
13: It's a good result, but to be honest, our first half was not at the level that we expected, and we did better not only in the play but in the mentality of a second life, if we can say that. It was really important for the team because we need.
11: Elsewhere in the Premier League earlier on, goalless draws in the games between Hull and Aston Villa, as well as the match between Nottingham Forest and Spurs, while Rangers beat Motherwell by a goal to nil in the Scottish Premiership, Ryan Adairy getting the strike at Ibrox. From Sky News, I'm Barry Weir.
14: Jenny Powell. The 80s, mixed

0: believe it's the 5th of September. Can you? 2026, and here we are. We've got some lovely, lovely people who listen to the show. And Mandy, the trucker, or shall I say the truckeress, is one of them. Hello, Mandy.
1: Hiya, Jenny. Nice to chat to you.
0: Yeah, and you. So you are a busy lady. You are on the road 24-7, aren't you?
1: I am. Yeah. Well, it does feel like that, but yeah, no, it's good fun, but we do listen to the Asian mix, so me, my hubby, who actually happens to be going to Liverpool tonight,
0: so he's in a different trucker. Is he a trucker as well?
1: Yeah.
0: Oh my God.
1: Yeah, same company.
0: So where do you meet for romantic moments, like at Kiel Services or something?
1: Yeah, Lee Dillon there, Kiel's quite good, we're quite fond of nuts. Further up the
0: M6. Oh, that's the closest service area to me, actually. So I could meet you there as well.
1: Is it?
0: And, yeah.
1: I could have a
0: Costa
1: with us.
0: Good night. Oh, that's so funny. Oh, I could talk about service stations for ages. I like T-Bay, you see. You can't beat a bit of T-Bay.
1: No, I haven't actually had the chance to go in there yet, but I have been told it's nicer. And I tell you what, there's nothing quite like a Saturday night smooth operation by your husband saying, "Should we go get a coffee?" I mean, yeah,
0: oh,
1: the dizzy sights of what of a food distribution centre followed by Costa. I mean, wow.
0: Do you know what? You're an inspiration. You sound so happy, so upbeat, and I think it's because you spend a lot of time sort of basically on your own without having to speak to people.
1: Yeah, well, I haven't got anyone with me.
0: I was going to say. I could talk to you all night, to be fair, but I know that you're a trucker and you just want your peace and quiet.
1: I do. Sorry.
0: Well, listen, you keep smiling, you keep laughing as you do, and you keep meeting your lovely hubby Lee at various service areas all across the country. And I will keep playing music for people just like you. So this is for you, Mandy, as you make your
1: way
0: to Peterborough and back. All 404 miles of it. Is that right?
1: Round trip. It's all of it up and back. Yeah, round trip.
0: Right, this is for you. ABC and Poison Arrows on the way.
1: Thank you.

0: 1985 there, and Prince with Little Red Corvette. Jenny Powell here on the 80s mixtape, and I'm very conscious of the way I'm speaking. You'll work out why in a minute. But anyway, talking about Prince's new album, yes, it's called Timeless, and it was released this week, 10 years after he passed away, but fans are concerned that new music may have used AI to replicate his voice. Prince's estate have publicly denied this and said that all of the new music comes directly from his unpublished recordings. So, there. Now, listen, I am not the best at AI, but I thought if I could come up with an AI version of me every now and again, you know where this is going, I could just get her to introduce a song, right, while I go and have a cup of tea or go to the loo. So, yeah, listen to this.
1: Coming up next on the 80s mixtape with me, the real Jenny Powell, it's Dexy's Midnight Runners and Come On Eileen.
0: What the heck was that? I'm not that posh, am I, for a start? I mean, what the heck? Listen, AI, it's got a bit more work to do if you ask me. But anyway, it was right. Dexy's Midnight Runners. Come on, Eileen.
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0: Well, I don't know what you're up to on this Saturday night. Of course, you're listening to the mixtape, aren't you? From the 1980s there. 1985, actually. The heat is on. And whatever you're doing, wherever you are, thank you so much for listening tonight. I just want to say hello to all of you peeps out there who always let me know what you're up to, what songs you like, and how you're feeling over the weekend. It really does make my heart swell. It really does. Neil and David and Rachel, Jeff and Pippa, they're all together right now in Derbyshire with a glass of wine, reminiscing with the 80s mixtape. And that's what it's all about, after all, isn't it? Patrick in Wrexham as well. He's on his 12-hour shift tonight, so I'm with you all the way, Patrick. All the way, apart from when I fall asleep in about 2 hours. Also, John's wife, she's 55, and they are currently camping in Wales, and the champers is at the ready if they haven't guzzled it already. And I want to say a big hello to Simon. He's listening, as always, in Kilwane. And Steve and Kaz, they're in Leicester and loving the show too. We've got some big fans here, Producer Joe. We're not letting them down. No pressure. And anyway, whatever you're doing, wherever you are, get those hips oiled up for Rick Astley very soon.
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1: Don't let your next getaway

and Private Dancer from 1984, guys. And I hope we are bringing back some 80s memories and some 80s moments for you here on the 80s Mixtape, of course, on a Saturday night. No matter what you're doing, I'm glad I could be here to keep you company and hold your hand through the evening till 10 p.m. anyway. And then as the winter draws in, I'll be snuggling up. Don't you worry. Get that little throw ready. You know, the one that's just like slobbed over on the arm of the armchair. Yeah, that's for me. Thank you very much. Got my name on it. Hello to Duncan in Castle Donnington as well. He's got a small sherry in hand. Loving the show. And also Sandy in Borden. She's cooking tea. And this is baffling. She's making pipe cleaner flowers whilst drinking wine. So I wonder what those flowers are going to end up looking like. And she says she loves her hubby Steve so much. Rob, he loves the show as well. And he says something really cool. He says, thanks for making Saturdays different and fun. I'm loving that. And I just want to say hello to Susan in Lytham St. Anne's, because I know how she feels. She's just a little bit meh because her youngest daughter, Lily, has just gone off to Leeds for university. And she's got a bit of an empty nest moment. And we've all been there, haven't we? Most of us. And it's the kite festival, though. And she's thinking of how her children also need to fly. Oh, no, you're going to get me welling up as well. And she's having a wine and reliving her own university music of the 1980s by listening to the 80s mixtape. And, of course, that is what it is all about. Like I say, all your memories, all your moments. And I'm going to have one right now, actually, because this is taking me back to a Rewind Festival only a few weeks ago and the Human League.

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0: Summer of 69 and Bryan Adams just rounding off the 80s mixtape tonight. Zoe Ball in the afternoon starts Monday from 1 p.m. Welcome, Zoe, and welcome, as always, to Des Paul. I'm feeling a soulful, funky evening ahead with him, with the rhythm of the night. Enjoy, and I'll meet you right back here Friday and Saturday, 7 till 10. Have a glorious week, and good luck, Zoe.
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9: The top stories this hour. Vladimir Putin says Russia will do its utmost to keep US mediators safe during their visit to Moscow. Steve Witkoff and Jared Kushner have just finished talks aimed at ending the war in Ukraine. Mr. Putin told them contact between Russia and the US was always beneficial. Our Russia correspondent Ivor Bennett isn't convinced there'll be substantial progress just yet.
10: Vladimir Putin is still demanding all of the Donbass region in any peace deal, including territory his forces haven't yet taken. For Ukraine, though, that is a red line they will not cross. Zelensky does not want to surrender territory that has cost him and his country so much to defend.
9: Ministers have condemned hundreds of protesters who blocked access to the port of Dover for hours this morning. The demonstrators, dressed in black and wearing masks, shouted "Stop the boats" as they held up traffic on roads around the site in Kent. A murder investigation is underway after a man in his 30s was found dead at a home in South London. Police believe it was an isolated incident on Friday morning in Lambeth. Reform UK is promising to raise the income tax personal allowance to £15,000 if elected to government. Treasury spokesperson Robert Jenrick announced the proposal as the party tries to move on from allegations about its finances. In sport, Manchester City continues their winning start to the Premier League season with a 1-0 victory at home to newly promoted Coventry. Boss Enzo Maresca says it wasn't pretty, but that's okay.
11: Not all the wins, they're going to be nice. Sometimes you need this kind of games because 9 of 10, we finish conceding goal. You know, set pieces throwing, it's always complicated because we kept them alive first half. I think we could have scored one or two more goals, but happy with the win.
9: Elsewhere in the Premier League, Tottenham remain without a win following a goalless draw at Nottingham Forest, while Crystal Palace came from behind to get past Fulham 3-2. Meanwhile, in the Scottish Premiership, Rangers beat Motherwell by a goal to nil. From Sky News, I'm AJ Walsh.

Big love to Jenny Powell and the Manchester crew. Thank you for a brilliant mixtape here on Greatest Hits Radio. It is Saturday night with me, Des Paul. And as the Bee Gees said, you should be dancing.

It was Barry Gibb's 80th birthday this week, so many happy returns to the original BG. That's why we started the show with You Should Be Dancing. Cameo doing the candy dance, and Luther and Janet with The Best Things in Life Are Free. That's how we kick off your Saturday night here on Greatest Hits Radio.

0: is what you call a Saturday night anthem. Robin S and Show Me Love, and before this, Loleatta Holloway and Love Sensation. It is Greatest Hits Radio with me, Des Paul. This is Rhythm of the Night. I'm playing you classic soul and disco and dance tunes from the 70s, the 80s and the 90s. At 10:30 tonight, I'll be playing the Back to My Roots track, which is a disco classic made famous by a movie. Then at 11:30, our rare groove song comes from a band who did a cover version of the song that I'm playing for the Back to My Roots track, if that makes sense. That's all on the way. Some midnight anthems in there as well. And stick around for Shalimar and Cheryl Lynn next.
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It is time to play our first request tonight here on Greatest Hits Radio. You've just heard a couple of great Saturday night tunes, Shalimar and Cheryl Lynn. I've got another one come your way with tonight's Back to My Roots tune. Now, if you've never listened before, let me quickly explain how it works. This show is basically a bit of nostalgia. I like to take you away from 2026 and back to a time in your life when you were free, you were young, you were single, living for the weekend, you had your favourite places you used to go to, favourite tunes to get you on the dance floor to get ready to, and people used to hang around with back then. Maybe through the passage of time you've lost touch. The venues that you used to go to, I know a lot of these places have gone now, they just exist on Facebook pages and in our memories. But let's bring the memories back, let's take you back there by playing that tune that will transport you back to that Friday night or that Saturday night back in the day. What was your good groove? Let me know, and I'd love to play it one Friday or Saturday night for you, a bit of classic soul or disco or funk. All you need to do is stick the details down on an email, des@greatesthitsradio.co.uk, des@greatesthitsradio.co.uk, or message me via the website. 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Or you can text the usual number, 61054. Please start your message with the word Des, and that's what Les has done. He says, Des, Les Pickersgill here, listening offshore. The tune that reminds me of my heydays has got to be Disco Inferno by The Tramps. It was a song that was guaranteed to get me on the dance floor at the stage door in Newcastle upon Tyne back in the day. Well, thank you very much for a great choice. Let's take you back there, Les.

0: 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Giving Up, Giving In, and before this, the Tramps, Disco Inferno. That was Les Pickersgill's choice for Back to My Roots, taking him back to the Stage Door, legendary nightclub in Newcastle, opened in 1974, closed in 2006. Started off as a banana warehouse before it became a casino, and then later on, the nightclub. And that's exactly what the Back to My Roots tune is about, that one song that takes you straight back to those heydays. So what's yours? Let me know. 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

Oh, what brilliant 90s anthem. Jade, Don't Walk Away, before this, Alexander O'Neill here on Greatest Hits Radio. I hope you had a good weekend so far, maybe sorting out a few clothes, getting ready for the autumn wardrobe. You know it's coming, right? I've had a little bit of a hint of it this week. And with a new season here at Greatest Hits Radio, we have a brand new show. Zoe Ball in the Afternoon launches on Monday, 1 o'clock in the afternoon, with lunchtime anthems, afternoon delights, your greatest hits list, and a very special guest will be popping in with a first show surprise. Make sure you're with us Monday at

0: 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Source and Kaylee Staton, You Got the Love here on Greatest Hits Radio. After the news, we go back to the 70s, the 80s and the 90s with some disco, some soul and some dance. 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
9: The top stories this hour. Vladimir Putin's held talks in Moscow with US envoys Steve Wilkoff and Jared Kushner in the latest push to end the war in Ukraine. The two sides have agreed to stop striking each other's capital cities, Moscow and Kyiv, while discussions continue. Steve Wilkoff had this to say to the Russian leader.
10: I want to thank you for endorsing the no-shoot policy in Kyiv and in Moscow for these 3 days that allowed us to be able to come here in a safe manner.
9: The American team travels to Ukraine tomorrow. Masked protesters have now cleared away after blocking roads and causing delays on several major routes around the port of Dover. The area is now clear following the disruption earlier, which involved dozens of people in black clothes and balaclavas. A grass fire near a train track in the London Paddington area has caused major travel disruption this evening. Services to Heathrow Airport have been cancelled and passengers are being advised to leave extra time for their journeys. It's reported a 64-year-old woman's been found alive in the debris of her buried home 10 days after devastating floods in Nepal. A wall of ice, rock and mud tore through a valley, killing more than 1,300 people and leaving over 5,500 missing. In sport, Manchester City are currently the only Premier League side with 3 wins from their opening 3 matches following a 1-0 victory over Coventry. Tottenham were held 0-0 by Nottingham Forest. Celtic extended their lead at the top of the Scottish Premiership to 5 points with a 2-1 win at second placed St Mirren. Manager Martin O'Neill says it was the tough test they expected.
11: We created some chances in the game, but even so, there was I didn't feel any phenomenal fluency about us. But we really dug it out at the end, you know, coming from the goal behind against a team who are in really brilliant form.
9: Old firm rivals Rangers made it 3 league victories in a row by getting past Motherwell 1-0. Dundee United equalised late to draw 1-1 with Falkirk. From Sky News, I'm AJ Walsh.

That's exactly what it is. The rhythm of the night here on Greatest Hits Radio. Evening, this is Des Paul playing you classic soul and funk and disco and dance like Corona, Steve Arrington, and a man whose birthday would have been this week, Sylvester, and You Make Me Feel Mighty Real. Here's the Jacksons and Can.

0: quite a random song, this. Bruce Johnston and Pipeline. He was a one-time Beach Boy, and then he went into disco music. This was one of his productions in the charts on this day back in 1977. And before this, the Jacksons here on Greatest Hits Radio. Stand by for tonight's Rare Groove track. We'll be playing that after Freeze and Herbie Hancock.
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0: pioneers of contemporary jazz funk, Herbie Hancock, 86 years young. I say that because he's still performing live. He's got gigs in the diary this month. And I thought it was you here on Greatest Hits Radio.
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0: Rare Time to play Groove. Tonight's Rare Groove track here on Rhythm of the Night. Let me explain the brief for this. Super simple. I need a track that has a groove that is rarely heard on the radio. From the 70s, the 80s or the 90s. Could be a bit of funk or disco or soul or R&B. It's up to you. But something with a groove you've not heard on the radio for ages. 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We are going a long way tonight for the rare groove choice because it is Phil Parker that's been in touch and he writes, good morning, or in your case, Des, good evening. A song that you never hear on the radio is Turn the Music Up by the Players Association. I would love to hear it as I tidy the house here in Melbourne in Australia. Now, by my reckoning, it's just after 8:30 in the morning, right? So hope you're having a good Sunday morning in Melbourne, Phil. Thank you very much for getting in touch. He says, always great tunes and fantastic memories on your show. Take care, mate. And you. What a lovely part of the world you're getting in touch from. I've never been to Melbourne, but I'm saying that by reputation because everybody I know who's been says it's a fantastic place. Super trendy and super chic. And the weather's quite like the UK, but better. Right, Phil, let's take you back to 1979.

0: 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That was the choice of Phil Parker in Melbourne. Brilliant choice for tonight's Rare Groove. Hope you enjoyed that, Phil. If there is a tune with a groove rarely heard on the radio that I can play just for you from the 70s, 80s or 90s, please do drop me an email. 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

Hope you're enjoying the tunes tonight here on Greatest Hits Radio with me, Des Paul. We are also the home of Ken, Bruce and Simon Mayo. And in the middle, as of Monday, Zoe Ball. Zoe Ball in the Afternoon launches Monday at 1 p.m. with the Lunchtime Anthems, Afternoon Delights, Your Greatest Hits List, and a very special guest popping in with a first show surprise. 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

0: It's a lovely song, that. Karen Ramirez and her version of Everything But The Girls, Looking For Love, here on Greatest Hits Radio. 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
13: The top stories this hour. Vladimir Putin has met US envoys Steve Witkoff and Jared Kushner in Moscow for talks on ending the war in Ukraine. The Kremlin commented on the visit, saying a series of ideas for a peace settlement were formulated. Masked protesters have cleared away after blocking roads and causing delays on several major routes around the port of Dover. Dozens of people in black clothes and balaclavas were heard shouting, "Stop the boats." Tory councillor Chris Vinson is from Dover District Council.
14: There are better ways to make those points, better legal, organised ways to make points that transact a political debate about migration in this country. And I really hope we don't see scenes like this in Dover again.
13: No one was arrested. A murder investigation's underway after a man in his 30s was found dead at a home in South London. Police believe it was an isolated incident on Friday morning in Lambeth. Reform UK is promising to raise the income tax personal allowance to £15,000 if elected to government. Treasury spokesperson Robert Jenrick announced the proposal as the party tries to move on from allegations about its finances. Jaguar Land Rover is opening a voluntary redundancy programme for salaried and management staff. The carmaker says it's part of plans to save around £1.7 billion over the next 2 years. In sport, Manchester City continued their winning start to the Premier League season with a 1-0 victory at home to newly promoted Coventry. Boss Enzo Maresca says it wasn't pretty, but that's okay.
1: Not all the wins, they're going to be nice. Sometimes you need this kind of games because 9 of 10, we finish conceding goal, you know, set piece. Is throwing, it's always complicated because we kept them alive first half. I think we could have scored one or two more goals, but happy with the win.
13: Elsewhere in the Premier League, Tottenham remain without a win following a goalless draw at Nottingham Forest, while Crystal Palace came from behind to get past Fulham 3-2. Meanwhile, in the Scottish Premiership, Celtic extended their lead at the top to 5 points with a 2-1 win at second place to St Mirren. From Sky News, I'm Adrian.

We start a brand new day with 10 tracks back to back here on Greatest Hits Radio. These are the Rhythm of the Night, Midnight Anthems with me, Des, Paul and Jackie Graham, Round and Around, Hot Chocolate, one of their nearly 30 UK top 40 hits. It started with A Kiss and Prince with Sheena Easton from the Sign of the Times album, And You Got the Look. Now, Prince, obviously a legend, but also Sheena Easton. She was also a legend. You forget how prolific Sheena Easton was, from Scotland to conquering America. She won a Grammy. She did a Bond theme, remember, For Your Eyes Only, amongst other things, some amazing musical collabs as well. Right, on we go with some classic jazz funk. This is Azimuth and Jazz Carnival.

Bobby Brown's Don't Be Cruel album is one of my all-time favourite albums. And from that, Every Little Step, and before this, Stevie Wonder, Sir Duke and Azimuth and Jazz Carnival here on Greatest Hits Radio. These are the Rhythm of the Night Midnight Anthems. I'm playing you classic soul and disco and funk because it's the weekend and this show's about nostalgia as well. So if these tunes are bringing back memories, it's exactly what I want to do, really. Take you away from 2026 and back to those glory days. Young, free and single, no responsibilities. And if there's a particular song that if you heard it now would take you straight back to those weekends, you know, the one that was your favourite to get down to on the dance floor, the one that reminded you of weekends and people and places that you used to see and go to back in the day. Probably these places turned into flats now. Maybe you don't see these people because you moved away. Well, let's bring the memories back by playing you the tunes that went with that part of your life. You can drop me an email with the details. 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And we'll dig out that classic bit of soul or funk or disco for you and play it one weekend. Right, here's a taste of honey.

So lovely, that, isn't it? The Blackbirds, Walking in Rhythm. And before this, Jamiroquai and Cosmic Girl here on Greatest Hits Radio. This song's from 1975, and we'll be going back 1 year further to 1974 later on this afternoon, because that's the featured year in the album show with Simon Mayer. He'll be counting down the top 20 albums from April 1974 as part of the album show, on from 1 o'clock this afternoon.

0: 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Still got time for a few more and we'll continue with George Benson in just a sec.
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a lovely bit of 80s soul. Melbourne Moore loves coming at you here on Greatest Hits Radio. Thanks very much for listening to Rhythm of the Night this weekend. Hope you've enjoyed all the classic soul and disco and funk. We'll do more next weekend. I'll be back straight after Jenny Powell Friday and Saturday night. 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I will leave you with Teddy Pendergrass and Love TKO.

0: So good, isn't it? Thanks for listening tonight. You can listen back anytime you like on the Greatest Hits Radio website or the Rayo app. Make sure you stay locked in later on for the album show with Simon Mayo and Greatest Hits Superstars. Freddie Mercury, 80. It would have been his 80th birthday this weekend. Do check out our special documentary with Paul Gambaccini from 4 o'clock. 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
16: The top stories this hour. Vladimir Putin has met US envoys Steve Witkoff and Jared Kushner in Moscow for talks on ending the war in Ukraine. The Russian president said contact between Moscow and Washington were always useful. Mr. Witkoff thanked him for a ceasefire during the US delegation's visit. Former United States ambassador to Ukraine, William Taylor, says some feel the pair's involvement so far has been one-sided.
17: These two American negotiators, Steve Witkoff and Jared Kushner, have been to Moscow many times. Indeed, they have taken Moscow's ideas and incorporated them into peace ideas, peace proposals, plans. They have never been to Kyiv.
16: They are expected to visit the Ukrainian capital today. There are questions about the police's ability to monitor activity following a protest involving hundreds of masked people. They blocked roads on major routes around the port of Dover yesterday, causing travel disruption, which has since cleared. Ministers have criticised what happened. The US military claims to have destroyed or disabled three Iranian oil tankers after Tehran's forces fired missiles towards two warships. The United States say the tankers it hit were used to help fund Iran's Revolutionary Guard. Nearly 34,000 tooth extractions administered among children in England last year were due to severe tooth decay. 600,000 school pupils are being targeted with teeth cleaning lessons. In sport, Manchester City are currently the only Premier League side with three wins from their opening three matches following a 1-0 victory over Coventry. Tottenham were held 0-0 by Nottingham Forest. Celtic extended their lead at the top of the Scottish Premiership to 5 points with a 2-1 win at St Mirren. Manager Martin O'Neill says the test was tough.
7: We created some chances in the game, but even so, there was I didn't feel any phenomenal fluency about us. But we really dug it out at the end, you know. Coming from the goal behind against a team who are in really brilliant form.
16: From Sky News, I'm AJ Walsh.
1: Are you ready? Strap in. Because we're going to take you on a musical journey. Ten of the greatest hits in a row. No interruptions.